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1: 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We are the Bagel Boys on a wonderful Wednesday.
0: What is furry and red and taking a lot of heat from the New Yorkers?
1: Furry, and it has to be a bird or something, right?
0: Furry and red. After waffling the NBA Finals, Elmo picks a side during the World Cup.
1: Oh, boy.
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12: 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I like the players. 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

0: like it. 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Yeah. Black Street Productions. We out, we out, ride. We out, we out, we
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4: Oh, boy.
5: All right, there is World Cup mania going on right now. People are loving these games, you know, the different host cities, which is kind of cool. You know, I know Kansas City has some games. Seattle has some games. Dallas has some games. Los Angeles, a lot of the major cities. Yeah. I think Atlanta has some as well.
6: Yeah, and we're inviting a lot of people from around the world to join these games. So you get a lot of culture jumping off in those cities you just named. So the world of sports has not been kind to Sesame Street's icon, Elmo, apparently.
5: Oh, damn.
6: During the NBA Finals, Elmo took the diplomatic route by not choosing New York or the San Antonio Spurs, instead expressing his hope for both teams to just have fun. This led to an Elmo backlash.
5: Nah, you got
6: to
5: pick a side, homie.
6: In the Big Apple, with fans even carrying around the puppet's head on a pike.
5: Oh, come on.
6: During the Knicks victory celebration.
5: Come on. Can you imagine what kind of impact this has on little kids?
6: Okay.
5: Walking around the street and you see an Elmo head on a pike.
6: Right. So
5: Come on. Now
6: that we're into the World Cup, it seems that Elmo has learned a valuable lesson. Though he didn't pick a side going into the USMNT's opener against Paraguay, he rectified that on Friday prior to the match against Australia on X. So Elmo said that he's pro-USA all the way,
5: okay,
6: but he wants to make it clear that Elmo loves everybody. And now he's asking fans to not make it a thing.
5: Okay.
6: He's in danger. This poor little thing is out there, and people want his head, literally.
5: I do have to give it up to USA. They've been playing pretty good, but I personally feel like they're in a weak division, so we'll see the next round how it goes, and then we'll know if they're for real.
6: It's the Baker Boys on Stacks
5: 92.1.

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0: 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I was about to, but you convinced her. Should I decorate her walls or log off to Pinterest? 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Even if I

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1: All right, coming up, we got your What the F News. A woman pleads guilty to trying to trade her foster daughter in for a monkey.
0: What?
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5: It's Didi in the morning, and if you missed the show today,
6: I'm telling you, I'm going to be fine by August. I ain't never been fine. I'm going to be fine.
5: I know,
6: man.
5: That's right, yeah.
6: I ain't never had no woman say, damn, JJ. I ain't never had that. I want that one day, man.
7: It is a great feeling. I get it all the time.
6: You get, see, I'm sorry.
7: All right.
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9: Hey, listen, man, Thursday, we tapping in. No politics Thursday. Mm-hmm. So we still going to break you off, though, with the hot topic and some really, really dope discussions. Come on.
5: And that's dope. Another entrepreneur is going to be in the building getting some love from us for the strong, small business spotlight.
6: Come on now. 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
5: All right. And make sure you wake up, win, and laugh with your favorite morning show.
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14: Scattered rainfall and storm activity end as we get into the overnight hours tonight, with lows getting into the higher 50s and highs getting into the mid-70s for tomorrow. We do see rainfall and storm activity return in an isolated-like fashion as we get into tomorrow towards those afternoon and evening hours. For Storm Tracker 6, I'm meteorologist Daniel Nemus.
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1: What the f***?
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3: A Missouri woman pled guilty to one count of first degree endangering the welfare of a child accused of trying to trade a foster child in for a monkey.
4: It's not even her own child. She fostered this child.
3: Right, right. Brenda Deutsch entered a plea deal with prosecutors and is now facing up to 7 years behind bars and a fine of $10,000. Investigators started last August, and the reports to social services of missing school, and later the child was found living in Texas after being exchanged with an individual for a monkey.
4: Oh, wait a minute. She did exchange.
3: Yeah.
4: That's terrible, man.
3: That is top. My man, come on.
4: And there's what they have news. 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

0: Nowadays, everybody wanna talk like they got something to say, but nothing comes out when they move their lips. Just a bunch of gibberish. But I'm back like they forgot about Dre.
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1: What's brown, round, and likes to get down? Yes, the Baker Boys.
2: Hey! Welcome to the Baker Boys Show. Nick V and Eric V. Every day, we're going to sing a song. Sing along if you know the words.

0: Bad Bunny, Nick Wiener, the Baker Boys. Yes, Bad Bunny time, ladies and gentlemen.
1: All right, Bad Bunny is the first ever Latin artist to gross $1 billion while touring.
0: What?
1: Yeah.
0: Oh, boy, he's about to buy Puerto Rico.
1: I want to go to one of his concerts and count how many times he says, hey.
0: Hey, I think they have already done that.
1: Did you see that video?
0: About 1,000 times.
1: It was pretty funny.
2: Back to the music with those Baker Boys. Baker Boys.
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11: It's Dee Dee in the morning, and if you missed the show today,
12: I'm telling you, by I'm gonna be fine by August. I ain't never been fine. I'm gonna be fine.
11: I know,
12: man.
11: That's right. Yeah.
12: I ain't never had no woman say, "Damn, JJ." I ain't never had that. I want that one day, man.
13: It is a great feeling. I get it all the time.
12: You get see.
13: I'm sorry.
14: All right.
13: Don't do that.
14: Hey, listen, man. Thursday, we tapping in. No Politics Thursday. Mm-hmm. So we still going to break you off, though, with the hot topics and some really, really dope discussions. Come on.
13: And that's dope. Another entrepreneur is going to be in the building getting some love from us for the strong, small business spotlight.
12: Come on now. Let me spotlight your pockets with that $1,000 minigame.
11: All right. And make sure you wake up, win, and laugh with your favorite morning show.
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4: We specifically said no
0: care. Hey, it's Nick V and Eric V, the Baker Boys. Now it's time for your Bad Bunny news update.
1: Oh, yeah, Bad Bunny has become the first Latin artist for non-English language act in general to pass $1 billion in revenue from touring over his career. His world tour alone earned $360 million and sold 2.4 million tickets across his first 41 shows.
0: Imagine being Bad Bunny, man. You walking around with big old stacks of money in your pocket.
1: Yeah.
0: Bad Bunny rhymes with money.
1: Yeah, true.
0: Good money equals bad money.
1: And just to think, this guy was like
0: bagging groceries 10 years ago.
1: Right.
0: Before putting his songs up on SoundCloud, being discovered, and he's one of the biggest stars on the planet.
1: Nuts. Bad Bunny was able to rake in the dough even without the U.S. dates. Remember, yes, he didn't tour the U.S. for a while.
0: Imagine if he did tour the U.S.
1: Right. The world tour passed his 2022 World's Hottest Tour as the biggest tour in his career. A 10-show run in Madrid alone brought in $96 million while selling 623,000 tickets.
0: Ooh.
1: So Bad Bunny ain't slowing down anytime soon.
0: Oh, man. He's got his clothing line out now. What's next for Bad Bunny? On Stacks.
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1: It's the Baker Boys on a wonderful Wednesday.
0: Do you know about these traffic cams that are out there? We'll talk about them. They're not just for license plates anymore, Eric.
1: Oh, boy.
0: They're all grown up.
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9: Michigan weather on Stax 92.1.
10: Scattered rainfall and storm activity end as we get into the overnight hours tonight, with lows getting into the higher 50s and highs getting into the mid 70s for tomorrow. We do see rainfall and storm activity return in an isolated-like fashion as we get into tomorrow towards those afternoon and evening hours. For Storm Tracker 6, I'm meteorologist Daniel Nemus.
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1: If you happen to be driving on a freeway anywhere or a regular street, there are cameras everywhere nowadays. So I don't understand when people do dumb stuff because there's cameras happening all places at all times.
2: This seems like it's got to be illegal. License plate cameras aren't just for license plates anymore, Eric V. Leonardo is a surveillance camera company that's adding something called single trace to their readers.
1: Okay.
2: Not only will their cameras be able to read license plates, but they can also gather signals from other nearby electronic equipment.
1: What the hell?
2: And link it to specific vehicles. This includes e-signatures from cell phones, key cards, fitness monitors, RFID tags, Bluetooth accessories, tire monitoring systems, pet microchips, and other commonly used electronics.
1: So it can electronically trace you? Is that what you're saying?
2: Yes.
1: Wow.
2: Well, it's going to use all these other data points to link it to your specific car.
1: Holy crap.
2: That data could then be used to produce a digital fingerprint that can track the car and those inside of the car.
1: Damn.
2: As you might expect, privacy advocates have an issue with this, as I do, and this is way too much power being given to any company. What do you think about this?
1: Yeah, it's not good.
2: How many different electronic signals do you have with you?
1: What are you supposed to do? Drive your car around in aluminum foil?
2: Yeah, tin hat. Put that tin hat over your car.
1: Over the entire car.
2: You'll be okay. It's the Baker Boys powering the party on Stax 92.1.
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0: 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Hey, yo, it's the Baker Boys. 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You know what's going down, Capital City.
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0: Eric V, I got a question for you. What extent would you go to extort money from your family if they're rich?
1: I'm not doing that.
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9: It's Didi in the morning, and if you missed the show today,
10: I'm telling you, I'm going to be fine by August. I ain't never been fine. I'm going to be fine.
9: I know,
10: man.
9: That's right, yeah.
10: I ain't never fine. Had no woman say, damn, JJ. I ain't never had that. I want that one day, man.
11: It is a great feeling. I get it all the time.
10: You get, see,
11: I'm sorry.
10: All right.
11: No, I'll do that.
12: Hey, listen, man, Thursday, we tapping in. No Politics Thursday. Mm-hmm. So we still going to break you off, though, with the hot topics and some really, really dope discussions. Come on.
9: And that's dope. Another entrepreneur is going to be in the building getting some love from us for the strong, small business spotlight.
10: Come on now. Let me spotlight your pockets with that $1,000 mini game.
9: All right. And make sure you wake up, win, and laugh with your favorite morning show.
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2: When a family has money, sometimes people from the outside will try to extort money, you know, try to get over somehow illegally to get money from them, but not your own 12-year-old daughter.
3: Yeah, it was around 1 a.m. when parents in Brazil started receiving text messages saying that their 12-year-old daughter had been abducted.
2: Okay.
3: In those text messages, the girl claimed that she had been threatened with death and brutalized, so the terrified parents naturally got the police involved, right?
2: Right.
3: Around 11 a.m., texts started coming in again, this time demanding a ransom for the return of the girl.
2: Okay.
3: Hours later, however, police managed to locate the girl, but there were no kidnappers to be found.
2: Jeez.
3: It turns out that the girl made the whole thing up in an attempt to extort money from her parents because of her age. It's not exactly clear what legal ramifications
2: it's going to be.
3: Yeah.
2: If it's going to be seen as a crime, right?
3: Yeah, but Christmas is probably going to be awkward for her.
2: Oh, my God.
3: Imagine, man.
2: What's driving a 12-year-old to try to extort money from your own family?
3: What does she need that money for?
2: Yeah.
3: It's the Baker Boys on Stax
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10: Mid-Michigan weather on Stacks 92.1.
11: Scattered rainfall and storm activity end as we get into the overnight hours tonight, with lows getting into the higher 50s and highs getting into the mid-70s for tomorrow. We do see rainfall and storm activity return in an isolated-like fashion as we get into tomorrow towards those afternoon and evening hours. For Storm Tracker 6, I'm meteorologist Daniel Nemus.
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1: Fun, energetic DJs that make you feel good. Nick and Eric V, take it away.
2: Okay, we're talking about
3: an award-winning restaurant, Eric.
2: Award-winning. Yes. So that means they're getting stars on their front door, right?
3: Top of the pops right here.
2: Okay.
3: So a fried chicken shop in Japan says its secret ingredient is frying the chicken in oil. It hasn't changed in 66 years. Who is lining up for this?
2: You know how much dust? And how many bugs
3: chicken dust
2: and other things have been flying in this oil for 66 years. And those are the special spices and flavors that you're getting, I guess, right?
3: After winning gold at the Japan Fried Chicken Grand Prix, the winner of Wakatoria in Suzuku revealed that the eatery has been reusing that oil since 1960.
2: Well, I guess if it works,
3: don't change it.
2: No change it.
3: After the news caused an uproar online, the owner explained that the staff clean and filter the oil every night. Oh, keeping only a small bit of the old oil.
2: Oh my God, come
3: as
2: on.
3: The flavor base and topping it off with fresh oil.
2: No.
3: So they're backtracking.
2: Yeah. It's not the same oil if they're filtering it.
3: Right.
2: You know what I mean?
3: All right. Well, it's filtered. It is filtered.
2: How the hell do you filter oil like that?
3: It's called an oil filter.
2: Okay.
3: You know, your car used to have one.
2: Yeah.
3: We got to go, guys. Have a beautiful, blessed, powerful day from the Baker Boys. We'll be back tomorrow.
2: For Thoughtful Thursday.
3: And we're not going to change our oil. We'll be back with the same oil. Promise.
2: Yes.
3: Stax 92.1.
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1: You guys are great.
0: The hits that power the party. Stax 92.1.

0: Hello, Peace R Dub.
1: Hey,
0: how are you?
1: What's going on? I'm phenomenal. How are you doing tonight?
0: I'm doing wonderful. I would like to send the oral expression.
1: Let's make it happen tonight. Start with your name and tell everybody where you're calling from.
0: My name is Tasha. I'm calling from Pittsburgh, Pennsylvania.
1: All right, Tasha in Pittsburgh in the building tonight. And who's on your mind? Who are you thinking about?
0: Jerome.
1: Aha. All right. What do you want to tell him tonight? What's your message?
0: I want to tell him that I love him and I miss him and that I can't wait to say I do. And I'm just going to keep waiting, as always. My promise to him.
1: All right, we got you. Appreciate the call tonight, and you're an inspiration to all others who are listening who are separated from their loved ones, and I know you got big plans for the future. We hope that future hurries up and gets there soon for you.
0: I appreciate that so much, because it's a struggle for us women that's waiting. That's 100% loyal and wait. There's a big difference.
1: You know, I appreciate you, and I know your man appreciates you so much. So thank you so much for sharing that love with all of us tonight. I really appreciate it.
0: I appreciate you for even allowing us to be able to express ourselves, because sometimes we don't even have that outlet.

0: Well, I love it when a plan comes together from city to city, and coast to coast, all around the world. It is the Slow Jam Show. We're going to do our very best to bring some people closer together tonight through a song, a conversation, some special memories. Maybe we'll make some new ones tonight. We'll start with round one of tonight's special dedications. We call them oral expressions.
1: Hi, this is Mackenzie calling from Lubbock, Texas, and I just want to send out an oral expression to my husband in Beaumont, Texas. I love you and I miss you so much.
2: Hey, this is Umbraha from Chandler, Arizona. I just want to dedicate this one out to Madison Mascari. I love you to death, baby, and I can't wait till I get to see you again. This one goes out to you.
3: Hi, this is Tanya from Modesto, California, and my oral expression goes out to Omari in Modesto, California. I just wanted to tell you that I love you, even though things aren't easy. And always perfect, you're my world, and I love you.
4: Hey, my name is Deonica. I'm calling from Louisville, Kentucky. I want to send an oral expression to Cesare. He's in Marion, Illinois. I love you, baby. Me and the kids miss you. We can't wait for you to come home.
0: 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And we're just getting started. My name is R-Dub, back with more of tonight's Slow Jam Show in just a few seconds.
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15: 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No politics Thursday. 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

0: Yes, I would like to make an oral expression.
1: Okay, let's do it. What's your name, first of all?
0: My name is Brandy, and I'm from Temple, Texas.
1: Brandy, can I guess who this is going out to?
0: Yes.
1: You are one loyal woman. This is for Chris in Temple, Texas. Did I get that correct?
0: Yes, you did. Yes. Very good. I'm impressed.
1: I'd be in trouble if I was wrong.
0: I know. Yeah, I'm sorry. I love him a lot. And the only way that we can talk right now, most of the time at night, is through the slow jam.
1: Well, I understand. Well, no worries. I'm going to let you take over the show. So what would you like to tell Chris tonight? It's all you.
0: I just want to tell him I love him. He makes me so happy. And I cannot wait to be with him forever. We're going to be happy.
1: Brandy, those are some plans.
0: Yeah, hopefully.
2: Damn, baby. I just don't understand what we went wrong. I gave it my

Sweetheart, I've been trying so hard to get over you. I just simply can't. 'Cause the love we shared through the years meant so much to me. All I'm looking for is just a serious relationship. Someone I can hold all my life. Why don't you give me that commitment?

0: 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Here's our phone number, 877-209-0631. Your name, don't forget your location, and tell us who's on your mind tonight. 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
1: Hi, this is Dana Cyrus from Fresno, California, and my oral expression goes out to Tyree Cyrus in California City. I just want to say I love you, baby, and I'm always thinking about you.
2: Hey, this is Shay calling from Atlanta, Georgia. I want to give an oral expression to the love of my life, my husband, T, and I can't wait till you make it back to me. I love you, and I hope you have a good night.
3: Yes, this is Cole. I'm calling from Tucson, Arizona. I'd like to leave a message for my mother, Vicky Welch. Your smile and laughter will always be missed by everyone here and everyone that knew you, Mom. Your new and happy home, surrounded by angels, and everyone misses you and loves you.
4: Yeah, this is Natalie from Whittier, California, and this is for Robert, Las Vegas. I just wanted to tell him I love you. I'm always, always thinking about you.
0: All right, Natalie in Whittier, where the girls are prettier. 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
20: Scattered rainfall and storm activity end as we get into the overnight hours tonight, with lows getting into the higher 50s and highs getting into the mid-70s for tomorrow. We do see rainfall and storm activity return in an isolated-like fashion as we get into tomorrow towards those afternoon and evening hours. For Storm Tracker 6, I'm meteorologist Daniel Nemus.
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0: Hi, yes. I wanted to make an oral expression and a song request.
1: Absolutely. Let's do it. Start with your name, please.
0: My name is Brenda.
1: Hi, Brenda. Where are you calling from?
0: I'm calling from El Centro.
1: Hey, Brenda. Welcome to the show. Who's on your mind tonight? Who are you thinking about?
0: It would be for Anthony.
1: All right. What are we telling Anthony tonight? What's your message?
0: That I love him and I'm sorry for my attitude.
1: What kind of attitude are you giving him?
0: Bad attitude.
1: Oh, no. Why? How come?
0: Just...
1: How come you can't just be cool, just be kicked back, you know?
0: You know, it's that time of the month, so...
1: Oh, you did not. Oh, this poor guy.
0: Not happy yet.
1: All right. Hey, I appreciate your honesty, and I appreciate you both listening tonight in El Centro, California. I really do.
0: Yes, of course. Our favorite station.

0: 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Nia is in Los Angeles. Long distance love for Jay in Lompoc, California tonight. I'm holding it down for you, and I love you more than words can ever express. Stacy and Mike, Santa Fe, New Mexico. 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From Tiffany to Robert in Las Vegas, Nevada. I'm sorry and I miss you, and would you please call me? From Marcos to Mason in Midland, Texas. Jeanette and David tonight in Las Cruces, New Mexico. For Daniel to Diana in Corpus Christi, Texas. Kelly is in Jackson, Michigan. For Orlando in Salem, Oregon. Richard and Erica in Pacoima, California tonight on 93.5 K-Day. 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
8: It's Dee Dee in the morning, and if you missed the show today,
9: 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I ain't never been fine. I'm going to be fine.
8: I know,
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10: It is a great feeling. 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
11: Hey, listen, man, Thursday, we tapping in. No politics Thursday. Mm-hmm. So we still going to break you off, though, with the hot topic and some really, really dope discussions. Come on.
8: And that's dope. Another entrepreneur is going to be in the building getting some love from us for the strong, small business spotlight.
9: Come on now. 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

0: Hi.
1: I would like to send an oral expression, please.
0: Okay. What's your name and where are you calling from?
1: Yeah, my name is Emily Medina. I'm from Elizabeth, New Jersey.
0: Awesome. Emily, thank you so much for tuning in tonight. Tell me who's on your mind. Who are you thinking about?
1: So this message is for my future husband, Alfonso Mosquera.
0: Mm-hmm.
1: I just want him to know that I love him so much and that I miss him every single day and every single night. And I want him to keep his head up. And I love

0: 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That's why when you call in tonight, we need your name, but definitely your location, your hometown, your city. Say it loud and proud, and then drop that oral expression just like this.
1: This is Crystal Garcia from Tucson, Arizona, sending an oral expression out to Chris Guest. I love you, babe, and I always will.
2: 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I love you, baby. We miss you so much.
3: 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This is for Vincent Newborn in Anchorage, Alaska. I'm just calling to say I love you, baby. Having my wine tonight, thinking about you, having our slow jam. I hope you're listening.
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0: All right, there it is. Until tomorrow, let's meet right here on this amazing radio station for more slow jams. Thanks for coming through.
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15: I'm meteorologist David Young. Your forecast for tonight, a couple showers and storms possible. Low temperatures in the mid to the upper 50s. As we head into Thursday, one or two isolated midday storms are possible. Highs in the mid-70s. Thursday night, look for decreasing clouds with lows in the mid-50s and some clouds early on Friday with highs back in the mid-70s.
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0: It's Didi in the morning, and if you missed the show today,
1: I'm telling you, I'm going to be fine by August. I ain't never been fine. I'm going to be fine.
0: I know,
1: man.
0: That's right, yeah.
1: I ain't never had no woman say, damn, JJ. I ain't never had that. I want that one day, man.
2: It is a great feeling. I get it all the time.
1: I'm sorry.
3: All right.
4: No, I'll do that.
3: 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No politics Thursday. Mm-hmm. So we still going to break you off, though, with the hot topic and some really, really dope discussions. Come on.
0: And that's dope. Another entrepreneur is going to be in the building getting some love from us for the strong, small business spotlight.
1: Come on now. Let me spotlight your pockets with that $1,000 mini game.
0: All right. And make sure you wake up, win, and laugh with your favorite morning show.
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6: I'm meteorologist David Young. Your forecast for tonight, a couple showers and storms possible. Low temperatures in the mid to the upper 50s. As we head into Thursday, one or two isolated midday storms are possible. Highs in the mid 70s. Thursday night, look for decreasing clouds with lows in the mid 50s and some clouds early on Friday with highs back in the mid 70s.
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1: My girl just caught me.
2: You made her catch you?
1: I don't know how I let this happen.
2: But who?
1: The girl next door, you know? I don't know what to do.
2: Say it wasn't you.

0: It's Dee Dee in the morning, and if you missed the show today,
1: I'm telling you, I'm going to be fine by August. I ain't never been fine. I'm going to be fine.
0: I know,
1: man.
0: That's right, yeah.
1: I ain't never had no woman say, damn, JJ. I ain't never had that. I want that one day, man.
2: It is a great feeling. I get it all the time.
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4: Hey, listen, man, Thursday, we tapping in. No politics Thursday. Mm-hmm. So we still going to break you off, though, with the hot topic and some really, really dope discussions. Come on.
0: And that's dope. Another entrepreneur is going to be in the building getting some love from us for the strong, small business spotlight.
1: Come on now. Let me spotlight your pockets with that $1,000 mini game.
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3: I'm meteorologist David Young. Your forecast for tonight, a couple showers and storms possible. Low temperatures in the mid to the upper 50s. As we head into Thursday, one or two isolated midday storms are possible. Highs in the mid 70s. Thursday night, look for decreasing clouds with lows in the mid 50s and some clouds early on Friday with highs back in the mid 70s.
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0: It's Didi in the morning, and if you missed the show today,
1: I'm telling you, I'm going to be fine by August. I ain't never been fine. I'm going to be fine.
0: I know,
1: man.
0: That's right, yeah.
1: I ain't never had no woman say, damn, JJ. I ain't never had that. I want that one day, man.
2: It is a great feeling. I get it all the time.
1: I'm sorry.
0: All right.
3: Oh, God. Don't do that.
4: Hey, listen, man, Thursday, we tapping in. No Politics Thursday. Mm-hmm. So we still going to break you off, though, with the hot topics and some really, really dope discussions. Come on.
0: And that's dope. Another entrepreneur is going to be in the building getting some love from us for the strong, small business spotlight.
1: Come on now. Let me spotlight your pockets with that $1,000 mini game.
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0: At the house with it, watching sinners.
1: Who you with?
0: On the couch with my favorite sinner. I was about to, but you convinced us. Should I decorate her walls or log off to Pinterest? 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
4: I'm meteorologist David Young. Your forecast for tonight, a couple showers and storms possible. Low temperatures in the mid to the upper 50s. As we head into Thursday, one or two isolated midday storms are possible. Highs in the mid 70s. Thursday night, look for decreasing clouds with lows in the mid 50s and some clouds early on Friday with highs back in the mid 70s.
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3: Yeah. What up, Mom?

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1: It's Didi in the morning, and if you missed the show today,
2: I'm telling you, I'm going to be fine by August. I ain't never been fine. I'm going to be fine.
1: I know,
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1: That's right, yeah.
2: 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I ain't never had that. I want that one day, man.
3: It is a great feeling. I get it all the time.
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5: 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No Politics Thursday. Mm-hmm. So we still going to break you off, though, with the hot topics and some really, really dope discussions. Come on.
1: And that's dope. 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
2: Come on now. 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
1: All right. 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
2: I'm meteorologist David Young. Your forecast for tonight, a couple showers and storms possible. Low temperatures in the mid to the upper 50s. As we head into Thursday, one or two isolated midday storms are possible. Highs in the mid 70s. Thursday night, look for decreasing clouds with lows in the mid 50s. And some clouds early on Friday with highs back in the mid 70s.
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1: Hey, good morning. It's Dee Dee in the morning, and welcome to Thursday, June 25th. Can you believe we are 6 months into this year? Can y'all believe this year is already flying by?
2: I was just thinking about that.
1: Man, I remember when I was a kid, everything lasted forever. Like, even summer right now. We only got, like, what, a month and a half, 2 months left of summer?
3: Yeah, right. That.
1: And I feel like I ain't done nothing yet this summer. Anybody do anything yet? Anything major this June?
3: Pay bills. Bills too high, man.
1: Yeah.
3: Bills too high.
1: That's true. Well, good morning, everybody. Jay Cruz is here. Also, Trey G and comedian J.J. Williamson. Mm-hmm. On this Thursday, it is National Catfish Day. Shouts out to the Catfish Festival in Mississippi.
4: And Bell's on Mississippi, man, where you get that Mississippi catfish, man, be fried and laid to the side.
1: Mm-hmm. You say it's a catfish festival?
4: Catfish Festival, biggest festival in Mississippi. It happens every year, man. They come from all the counties. Man, you bring your own BYOB, your table, fry that. I mean, it'd be that home raised.
1: Farm raised.
4: But don't correct me like that no more. You write it down.
1: Okay, let me move on. It's National Handshake Day.
3: Fellas, learn how to shake a hand.
5: Yeah, please. Look me in the eyes with firmness.
3: Teach your sons how to shake hands. Yes. My goodness.
4: And can we slow down on all the different handshakes? All this snapping your finger and then you wiggle two of them and then you go up high, turn around and then you pound. Look, regular handshake, please.
3: He got stuck. He got hung up a little bit at the end, didn't he?
4: But look, he gave me a handshake like, come on out.
1: You get it, though. I'll be anticipating. I'll be looking at JJ. I'm anticipating what he's going to say. Yeah. It just won't come out. And I'll be wanting to snatch it out of his mouth. I'll be like, come on.
3: Not for real.
1: Like fishing.
4: Come on. Oh, I got him on the hook.
1: I do it. I saw the word.
5: Dee Dee acting like she giving birth to JJ.
1: God, I'd be loving it, though. I'd be loving it. All right. Hey, listen. It is also National Bomb Pop Day.
3: Bomb pop?
5: I got some in the fridge right now.
4: Ain't that like a popsicle or something?
5: Those are the red, white, and blue ones.
4: Okay,
5: classic ones.
4: Yeah, that's right.
1: All right. It is World Vitiligo Day.
3: Okay.
1: World Vitiligo. That's Michael Jackson was the one that told everybody about, let us all realize what vitiligo was.
3: Yeah, that model.
1: Yep. What is her name?
3: Winnie Harlow. Mm-hmm. Yeah, Winnie Harlow.
1: Isn't she with Kuzma? Is that his name? Who's the basketball player?
3: I think it is Kyle Kuzma.
1: I think they're engaged.
3: Unless they don't bust it up, yeah.
1: It is National Day of Joy Day.
5: Hey, I love that.
4: Should be every day, but
1: yes,
4: I get it.
1: Yes,
4: yeah,
1: it should. 100%. All right. Let's celebrate some birthdays. Here we go. Celebrating birthdays. Happy birthday goes to the former basketball player, Dale Curry. Isn't that Steph Curry's daddy?
4: Yes, Steph Curry's daddy.
1: Mm-hmm. His daddy is celebrating a birthday. And then DJ and reality star and... I'm going to say this loosely. Actress Lala Anthony celebrating.
3: Oh, come on now.
1: Stop the show. No. Don't you do this to me. I love Lala too, but her acting on Power, y'all know that he used to be a little suspect.
4: That wasn't that bad.
5: No, it's bad.
3: She was on The Shy.
1: How's she doing on The Shy?
4: She wasn't bad. I mean, you know, she has some potential.
5: Okay, see, exactly. Why are we putting people who might have potential on shows?
4: She got some potential, getting picked up again.
3: Yeah.
4: On another series.
1: Yeah. Why you do your mouth like that?
4: Because I think I lied.
1: See?
4: Shut up.
1: See? Y'all, but you know what I love you and Trey about? That's some good support.
3: Yeah, we're going to support
1: now. Happy birthday, though, goes out to Lala. You got some support, girl. Yeah, you got some support. Real. And we just want to get you some more acting classes. All right, listen, here we go. We kick the show off with early morning memes. That's why I don't try my ass at it, okay? Sometimes you gotta know.
4: Yeah, you gotta know.
1: I'm not good at it. My acting was horrible. All right, here we go, you guys. My meme just says this. You ain't in love until you don't want to cheat anymore.
3: Now, that's real.
1: You ain't in love until you don't want to cheat no more.
4: Well, that's I'm in real. Love.
1: Because you don't want to cheat no more.
4: I've been delivered. I've been delivered.
3: Oh, God.
1: I love it.
4: Thank you.
1: I love it.
4: In the NOLA.
1: All right, Cruz.
5: All right, here we go. If you're a dad and you need a joke, I got a dad joke. Feel free to use it. I got fired from the local orange juice factory.
3: Oh, wow.
5: You want to know why?
4: Why?
5: I just couldn't concentrate. Ooh, I know, y'all. I know.
1: I can't. I can't with
3: this. Not bad.
5: Hey, bad. Concentrate.
1: This dude here, y'all. I swear to God.
3: That one bad.
1: Concentrate.
3: I got one. Mine says, I just calculated all my bills for the month. Yeah, I think I'm finna just go ahead and go to jail.
0: Yeah. Yeah.
5: You might as well, right?
3: Yeah. Bills turn you up, boy.
1: It's easier.
3: Boy, turn you up.
1: Damn, what you got over there, JJ?
4: All right, here we go right here. Remove that soft spot you got for people because they don't have it for you.
1: Oh, damn. Oh, man, that's real right there.
3: Yeah.
1: I like that. 100%.
3: Yeah,
4: right. They ain't got it for
1: that
4: you.
1: Soft. Okay, thank you. Yeah. All right, thank you, JJ. Let's do this, y'all. Here we go. First of all, those are your memes. Now, coming up later on the show today, another entrepreneur is going to be front and center with our strong business spotlight.
3: Okay. Ooh.
1: Plus, we want to know, after your breakup, how did your ex or you level up? Mm. And we got more money for you with our $1,000 mini game. It's No Politics Thursday on the show. Hey. Here we go. It's Dee Dee in the morning.
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1: You know, Missy feels super duper, but Prince couldn't get me change my name. 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
1: It's Dee Dee in the morning, guys.
2: Gals.
1: JJ.
2: Hey,
1: it's just one gal.
2: Gal.
1: Thank you.
3: Why are they in there?
1: All right, you know what? All right, here's the deal. JJ Williamson says it's time for what?
3: Y'all know what time it is, man. It's one of them amazing days for
4: I'll be damned.
3: Still brought to you by Nobody. That's all right, man. We're going to get it in. We're going to get it in. All right, here we go. You have invited guests over to the house for amazing dinner. Mm. You got the whole house all set up and all the plates out and cups and everything. Everybody get in the house, but damn it, you burnt the food.
4: I'll be damned.
3: And I've been begging these people to come over here and try this dish, and it's going to be amazing. They got excited. But damn it, I left it in the oven a little too long.
1: Sheesh.
3: Now we got to do DoorDash to compensate, damn it, that I didn't have this meal ready and everything, man. I be damned. All right, here's another one. Y'all put some clothes in the cleaners, man. You need it for the weekend, man. You go to the cleaners and pick them up. They still dirty. I be damned.
1: Damn.
3: I be damned.
1: What were you doing in them clothes?
3: I don't know. Why? Why is this collar still caramel? It ain't brown. It's caramel now. They tried it, but they'll steam and starch the hell out of it, and it's still dirty. I'd be damned. You ever called off work and you worked the third shift? You supposed to been there from 11 to 7. You call off. Yeah. Talking about you going to be in bed because I'm sick. But find out your boss saw you online. And you at the club. Shout out to Cruz.
1: That's a lie.
3: I be damned. And that's who posted the damn picture. Cruz did. And had the nerve to tag me, man. Now I done lost my job because of you.
2: You a snitch.
3: I be damned. Here's another one. You get a new tattoo. I mean, as you looking for a great tattoo, maybe to get a new tattoo, but damn it, they spelled the name wrong.
5: Uh-oh.
3: I be damned. That just messed my arm off. The girl wanted Paul, but they spelled P-U-U-L.
5: Oh, no.
3: Pull.
5: Uh-uh.
3: I be damned. I can't believe you messed this up. Here's another one. And now, boy, this is the worst I be damned of all times, I think, right here. You have a one-night stand, and you get the girl pregnant. You don't even know her name fully. You done got this girl pregnant. I be damned. And she had the nerve to tell me, I think we can work it out.
1: I have a feeling she probably saying, I be damned.
3: Now, look, y'all know I've been trying to find me some sponsors, man, for my segment of I Be Damned. Mm-hmm. I'm trying to take your company to another level.
1: Mm-hmm. Yeah.
3: So you know what? I remixed another song for I Be Damned.
1: I remixed.
3: Hit it. Hey.
5: Piano. This piano will not go away.
3: It won't go away.
1: All right. Oh, God.

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1: Listen.
0: Okay, brought to you by Steel Nobody.
2: Please, somebody sponsor, please.
0: Please. Thank you.
2: All right. Thank you. It's Dee Dee in the morning.
3: The hits that power the party. Stacks 92.1.
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1: And if you don't know, now you know.
2: All right, good morning. It's Dee Dee in the morning. And listen, I would have some music for you right now. We're going to play a game, like a, you know, like, what do they call it? Like a game show. But none of our music and stuff don't work around here anymore.
3: Come on, I got asthma. You better come on.
4: Yeah.
3: Hurry up. You better come on. I got asthma. I got one more email. Hold on.
2: Go ahead.
4: Ooh, boy. That needle on that record player is dusty.
2: Thank you for that, Trey. I appreciate it. And there goes our theme music. Okay. Boy. Hey, we're getting ready to play Black Music Royalty Check.
3: All right.
2: This is round three. We played it as we are celebrating Black Music Month, and you guys had to figure out who's the king of this, queen of that, and blah, blah, blah, blah, blah, blah. Are we ready?
3: Come on.
2: Here's the deal. You guys got to name the artist, name their music royalty title, and if you get it wrong, somebody in the room can steal.
3: I hate this game.
2: Grab your bells, fellas. Grab your bells. And here we go. There it is. Black Music Royalty Check. Here it is. I need you guys to take a listen at this and tell me who it is and what their title is. Here we go.
3: Okay, I got one.
2: Okay.
3: I might have an answer.
2: Trey, you have a bell?
5: Ding, ding, ding.
2: Okay.
3: It's Foley art today. It's Foley today. Is it Usher? And then his title is the King of R&B.
2: That is correct.
3: Yeah.
2: I don't know. We got a lot of kings here.
4: Yeah, I'm telling you.
2: It's a lot of kings. Because I thought, who? R. Kelly supposed to be the king of R&B? Jacquees supposed to be the king of R&B? Bobby Brown. So yeah. It's the king's court. Damn.
3: Yes,
2: all right, here's another one. Here we go. Take a listen to this.
6: Is it worth it? Let me work it.
3: Oh, Lord.
4: Missy Elliott, queen of rap.
2: No.
4: Hip hop.
2: But there it is.
4: Hip hop.
2: Right. Oh, you got that one. All right. So Trey got the first. JJ got the next one. And J. Cruz, you are not on the board.
4: I've never seen J. Cruz with a zero.
2: I know. No, I have. Zero. Stop it. All right. Here we go. Take a listen to this one.
7: Hold up.
2: All right, Trey G.
3: Okay, I know that's Nate Dogg.
2: Okay.
3: That's Nate Dogg, and he is the king of hooks.
2: That is correct.
3: Yeah, king of hooks.
8: Good job. Oh,
3: yeah, I know that one.
8: I was going to steal it if you didn't say it.
3: He may have been dethroned by Drake, though.
2: You think?
3: Drake is a monster when it comes to hooks.
4: So he could be a rapper and still be king of hooks?
8: Yes.
4: I just thought you only strictly did hooks.
3: Well, Nate Dogg got some music on his own, I think, don't he?
2: But he is the king of hooks. He always jumped on somebody's hook.
8: He's good.
2: All right, here we go. Round four. Here we go. Take a listen at this song. Let me know who the artist is and what is their title.
9: To the boot, over. To the boot, over.
4: That's Lil Richard.
2: All right. And his title?
4: A king of, oh my God, it's on my head. Go ahead.
8: Nah, I don't know.
4: God,
8: king of rock soul.
2: No.
3: Little Richard, and he is the king of the piano?
2: No.
8: King of rock.
3: King of rock and roll.
8: The king of rock and roll.
2: No.
4: Damn.
2: They say his title is the architect of rock and roll.
8: Oh, come on.
3: Architect.
4: Well, you know, yeah.
2: Bump, bump, bump, bump. None of y'all get that one. All right. Here's the next one, everybody. Of course, what we're doing in honor of Black Music Month, it is Black Music Royalty Check. Here we go. Take a listen to this one. Do your step.
10: You can do it all by yourself. Let me see you do it.
2: Hey. All right, what you got?
10: Let me see you do it.
2: What you got, Trey?
3: I'm going to say Lil Jon, and he is the king of crunk.
2: That is correct.
4: That show is. He's king of crunk.
2: All right, so it looks like Trey G is Trey G 3, JJ 1, J. Cruz nothing.
8: Right, but I'm still in it because the last one is always one for all.
3: Right,
8: for
3: all of
8: us. We ain't doing it like this. Kitten caboodle.
2: It's not one for all, but nonetheless.
8: Here we go.
2: Here, take a listen to this one.
11: He's leaving.
2: On that midnight train to Georgia. Come on. What? My mama sang this
4: That's
2: all the
4: Gladys
2: time.
4: Gladys Knight.
2: Yep. Mm-hmm.
4: And she is the queen.
2: Mm-mm.
4: I mean, she is the... Yeah.
3: Yeah.
2: Yeah. I just thought I'd help you out. She ain't the queen.
4: Yeah.
2: Ain't the queen. What would her title be?
8: She is the goddess.
2: I'm gonna say
3: she's the R&B soul diva.
2: No,
4: damn.
2: Her title is the Empress of Soul.
8: The Empress of Star Wars.
2: There is the Empress of Soul. That's the title. All right, take a listen at this one. Here we go.
11: All
2: right, J. Cruz.
8: That's Marvin Gaye.
2: Okay, his title.
3: Oh, is that Marvin Gaye?
4: Yeah.
8: He's the king of soul.
2: No, he's not a king.
8: Damn.
3: You can't say that.
8: He's the emperor.
2: Nope.
3: The emperor.
5: Right.
3: He's the nope. jester.
8: Nope. El jefe.
2: Nope.
3: Can we get a clue?
2: He's a prince.
3: He's a prince.
8: Of soul.
2: That is it. That is correct. Jay Cruz is on the board. And then here's our final one, everybody. This one here.
4: Follow the mob.
2: Yep. Right. This right here. This right here. Winner takes all. Up in the club, just up. I'm doing my all the thing. Trey?
3: I know it's Beyonce.
2: All right.
3: And Beyonce is the queen of... I don't think nobody else going to get it.
5: Everything.
3: I don't think nobody else going to get it. She's the queen bee.
2: There it is. Shut up. Winner takes it all.
8: That's cheating. That's not even an answer.
3: It's not really.
8: I love it, though.
2: Queen bee.
4: And look, Trey was already winning, and he got the last one. Yeah. Cruz, we got blowed out.
2: Yeah, you did. Yep, there it is, everybody. Yep, it was a sweep, pretty much, right there. All right, congratulations to Trey G on that one. It's Didi in the morning.
0: 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Take the Stacks Pack Music Survey at Stacks.

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1: Good Thursday morning. I'm Megan Vaselli with 6 News. Overnight, Senate Republicans hold a new vote rejecting a measure aimed at restricting President Trump's power to wage war against Iran. This comes after just one day earlier, 4 Republicans voted yes on a similar House-passed measure. However, in last night's new vote, the measure passed 50-47. Overnight, back-to-back powerful earthquakes hit Venezuela, collapsing buildings and causing widespread damage. The 7.2 and 7.5 magnitude quakes led to building evacuations as far as Brazil's Amazon, which is more than 1,000 miles away. Officials there say at least 700 people were hurt and at least 32 have died, but they expect the death toll to rise, adding that these earthquakes are among the strongest to strike Venezuela in more than a century. For the latest news, weather, and sports, be sure to tune into 6 News, and we're always online at WLNS.com.
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16: I'm Storm Tracker 6 meteorologist Katie Nicolau. Here with a look at your forecast. Today we'll see variable clouds overhead, meaning at times it'll be mostly cloudy, other times mostly sunny, and we'll also have the chance for some isolated storms mixing in. High temperatures will be in the mid-70s today, and then overnight tonight, lows will drop into the mid-50s, which is cool enough for the chance for some patchy fog to set up by tomorrow morning.
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2: All righty. Hey, good morning. It's Dee Dee in the morning, guys. And what's your name? Trey G. All right. Let's get into our hot topic. So y'all hear what's going on with Drake? They say, ooh, some lying is going on. We got to tell you about it. Here we go.
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2: 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We're powered by purpose. All right, so they're saying Kyrie Irving is trying to, he's trying to clear something up. And I told y'all when we saw the Cavaliers, right? The Cleveland Cavaliers were celebrating 10 years ago when they won the championship. LeBron took everybody over to Scotland. They stayed in a real nice big castle. Yeah. They were partying like rock stars.
5: Sure.
2: Everybody was there except for who?
6: Kyrie Irving.
2: Now he's explaining why, is that right?
5: Yeah.
7: Me and my teammates, me and my brothers who played on the Cavs, bro, we are good. We are more than good. Me and my teammates who won a championship together in 2016, we are straight, y'all. All right? It's all love. And when I get back to the States, I'm going to pop in with them. We're going to chop it up. We're going to have a great time.
2: Wait, wait, wait. You out of town, too, and they were... Wait, hold on. How can y'all didn't...
8: He had a pre-planned vacation.
9: I don't know.
10: We talked about that, too. I'm telling you, Kyrie just be doing his own thing.
8: That's what I thought.
10: Ain't no beef. I think he just
2: marched to the...
10: Beat his own drum.
8: Yeah, it is. Yes.
6: I wouldn't be surprised he was in Scotland just on the other side of town.
10: Facts.
6: He probably blew that horn. Hey.
8: That's crazy.
2: That's
8: here.
2: Funny, man. Okay, so you know the entertainment business is crazy.
5: Y'all yes,
2: know
5: it
2: what,
5: is.
2: What's his name? Jason Lee said.
10: Yo, he was sitting down doing an interview the other day on one of these podcasts, and he was speaking about Kim Kardashian, Jordan Woods, and what's the girl named Kylie Jenner, right? He was saying that back when they were beefing with each other, because Kylie Jenner and Jordan Woods had a crazy little beef with each other about a man. They said that Kim Kardashian actually called Jason Lee to destroy and step on Jordan Woods.
11: Woods.
12: Really?
11: Yeah, that's why now when I see Jordan hanging out with Kylie, I'm like, do you know the intentionality of those people and how they all were like one unit
12: those
11: to try to destroy you?
12: Those people are just Kris Jenner.
11: No, I wasn't talking to Kris. It was Kim and
12: Kim?
11: Kim Kardashian is like when Kourtney recently did that clip where she said, you basically, everything is all about you with the social media. She's real. Kim only called everybody off from Jordan because she saw what was happening on social media as people were, you know, Jada Pinkett and people were kind of like clapping back at the family and they were catching hell for it. That's the only reason why they let it go. It's because social media was, you know, Black Twitter was protecting Jordan. And then once they saw that, they were like, leave it alone. The way they used me to try to bury Jordan, are you crazy?
10: Crazy.
2: See?
8: Black Twitter got power.
10: Yeah, that's how it goes.
2: It ain't about Black Twitter that gets me. It's about Kim Kardashian and him trying to destroy a girl's reputation, man. Yeah.
10: Just because they did she did something that they didn't like.
8: Right.
10: You know what I'm saying?
2: But y'all remember what it was. They thought that she was messing with Khloé's man.
8: That's
2: what was it? Tristan Thompson.
10: Yeah, that's what it was.
8: It was Tristan. Yeah. Mm-hmm.
2: They thought it was Tristan Thompson, and the next thing you know, they tried to destroy little Jordan Woods.
10: Yeah.
8: I remember that too, man.
10: That's how seedy the game is. Now, Jordan is catching a little bit of flack too on social media right now.
2: Why?
10: Because she endorsed some kind of Target sponsorship that was going down, I guess. So just like they can protect you, social media can turn on you as well.
2: Yeah, they can.
10: Yes, indeed.
2: Well, look at Lizzo. We were just talking about her earlier this morning. It was like to watch people turn on her so quickly, right?
10: Facts.
2: What is the story with Drake lying or something?
8: Listen, speaking of turning on people, Drake knows all about that. So the lawsuit accusing him of helping do streams and the bots and that whole thing. Remember faking his numbers?
10: Right.
8: It got dropped.
13: Everybody remembers the bot accusations during the Drake and Kendrick battle. A federal judge has dismissed a lawsuit filed by RBX, Snoop Dogg's cousin and former Death Row artist, that accused Spotify of allowing artists, including Drake, to benefit from billions of fraudulent streams generated by bots. RBX argued that fake streams were inflating numbers for major artists while making it harder for independent artists to compete in the algorithm. The judge threw the case out, although RBX has 21 days to refile. This isn't the first lawsuit. Another case accusing Spotify of artificially inflating Drake's streaming numbers was also dismissed recently. Now, that doesn't mean that bots don't exist. I think we can all agree that they do. Spotify has even openly acknowledged stream manipulation is a problem and has spent years removing fraudulent streams and penalizing bad actors.
8: It also doesn't mean that Drake doesn't earn all these stats.
10: Sure, yeah. Sure.
8: So
10: I think it's very funny that Drake is being sued for the same thing that he said Kendrick Lamar did for Not Like Us.
8: And
10: I think that's the most coincidental part.
2: But you know what the part I'm thinking about? Somehow there's truth in this somewhere.
10: Yeah.
2: There's some truth somewhere. If you've accused them, and then clearly this is happening in the recording industry.
10: I'm sure the labels use bots. Yeah. I'm sure all of those streams aren't like actual people listening to the music.
2: Right.
10: You know what I'm saying? Yeah, they just hadn't got caught.
2: Yep.
10: Yeah.
8: I know what all those people listen.
2: Unscrupulous ass business.
10: Everything is a facade, bro. Everything is a facade. You are starting to see that nowadays. Everything is a facade.
8: Not when it comes to Drake. Those numbers are real. Stop it.
10: Yeah. Get off it.
8: Stop it.
10: Stop glazing, bro.
8: Stop it.
2: Thank you.
10: You should be glazing.
2: All right.
10: Your lips ought to be chapped.
2: Damn. All right. Coming up this morning. We got cash for you next. It's Dee Dee in the morning.
5: WQTX St. John's, Lansing.
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3: Hey, good morning. It's Dee Dee in the morning, and it is Thursday.
4: Come on now.
3: Welcome to the show. It's No Politics Thursday. Jay Cruz is here, also Hola. Trey G and comedian J.J. Williamson. Let's get right to the five things you need to know to start your day.
0: Five, four,
1: three, two,
5: number one.
6: The five things you need to know right now on Dee Dee in the morning.
3: First thing you need to know, and one of the most bizarre stories. Y'all saw the story about the giraffe that went missing in Texas?
7: A what?
4: Hell no.
7: Not a giraffe.
3: A giraffe. They said a giraffe wandered off a private ranch more than a week ago. The owner is offering a $5,000 reward for information leading to the return of Gracie the giraffe. They don't know what happened to Gracie. They said the giraffe has a long neck, rounded ears, and answered to the name of Gracie. And they said that this giraffe has gone missing from a private game reserve in the Hill Country region of Texas. And no one can seem to find Gracie. She remained missing. As of earlier yesterday.
4: How the hell you lose a giraffe?
3: That's what I'm trying to figure out.
7: That's my question.
3: Ain't that, wouldn't that be easy to spot?
4: Yeah,
3: wouldn't
4: for
3: you
4: sure.
3: think that finding a giraffe would be easy?
7: Absolutely.
3: Yeah. Hell, if you're walking down the street and you look, oh my God, there's a giraffe right there at the stoplight.
4: No, this a pit bull.
3: Right. So I don't know. Nobody knows where Gracie the giraffe is. So if you see a giraffe anywhere in your neighborhood, call the police.
7: Here's a guess. Look up.
4: right.
8: For real.
9: All right, well, ladies and gentlemen, let's talk about this right now, man. This is. Matt, the state of Idaho, they will start executing convicted child rapists with a firing squad.
3: Damn. I know that's
9: fine
3: right.
9: squad, man, but that's crazy.
7: No,
9: that's
7: insane. No, it's not.
9: That's insane.
7: You know what's crazy? I'm sorry that in certain states you could sexually offend a child three times and still get parole. That's disgusting.
9: Oh, no,
7: the
9: okay.
7: way we protect pedophiles in this yeah. country and the rights that they have in this country, that's disgusting.
3: Excuse me, we're protecting them in the Epstein files.
7: That's disgusting.
3: We're protecting a lot of
7: government
3: officials.
9: I get it.
7: For me. This is
9: so y'all cool with that defined squad, though?
3: I am.
7: Anything that scares pedophiles even more to not pedophile, I'm with it.
9: Okay. Yeah. All right.
4: I get that.
3: Me too.
7: Sorry, I had to stop. All right, let's talk about T.I. and T-Pain out here talking about how they got their stage names.
10: Okay. The name T-Pain, basically my rap name when I started rapping was, it was awful. It was Mr. Torturer. Right. It just sounded tough. I was 14. It sounded like a tough thing that nobody else was going to say because they couldn't say it. My homie Birdchest Johnson, equally awful name. He actually helped me get started doing music. I used to actually, my first time recording was over at his house. He was like, I'm not calling you Mr. Torturer. So I got to, my question for you.
11: What's up?
10: T.I.
11: Mm-hmm.
10: Is that short for targeted individual?
11: No.
10: Damn it.
11: T.I. actually has no significant meaning at all. So my name is Tip. When L.A. sold LaFace and became the president of Arista, he was at that time responsible for Q-Tip. L.A. and them were like, yo, we can't have two Tips.
10: Okay.
11: You know what I'm saying? You should find another name.
7: Do you know how you got yours, JJ? Do you know how you got your nickname?
9: Now, the rumor is in my family, man, that said my aunt could not spell Jeremiah very well.
7: That's
9: and they just said, and I was a junior, they just said she took the two J's and put them together, JJ.
3: Mm-hmm.
9: And the rest is history.
3: Jeremiah Jr., JJ.
9: Jeremiah Jr., yeah, JJ.
3: Trey, how'd you get your nickname?
12: Well, Trey is short for my government name, which is Trelvis.
3: Oh, okay.
7: Yeah, okay, got it.
12: I'm not ashamed of my name. So.
7: Right, for sure.
12: Trelvis.
3: Trelvis is your, okay.
12: Yeah, that's my
7: gotcha.
12: Name.
9: That's Trelvis.
12: That's a family name.
3: That's what Trelvis is.
12: That's a good family name.
3: I like
12: name.
3: That name. That really is Trelvis.
9: Yeah, Trelvis.
3: I ain't
9: yeah.
3: never heard of a Trelvis.
12: Strong family name.
3: It is. Yeah. All right,
9: let me get that Trelvis.
3: Yeah, no. Get that Trelvis. Get that what else? What else is wrong with it?
12: What's you picking out ribs?
9: It's going to be some greens, some bread.
3: Yeah.
9: Let me get a splash of Trelvis in that iced tea.
12: I can't stand y'all.
3: How'd you get yours, J. Cruz?
7: Well, growing up, my black friends called me Chico because they weren't creative. That's they knew I was Latin, so the only thing, this is Chico. Literally, the worst nickname.
3: Chico.
7: Yeah.
3: So you're Chico?
7: That's how they used to call me. And then me and wifey came up with the J. Cruz.
3: Oh, okay. But right. Hey, Chico, so that's what the black friends called you?
12: Uh-oh.
7: How bad is that, right? That's the only, they might as well call me Taco.
3: Uh-huh.
12: How the hell you get your name, Didi?
9: Yeah, that's all I was going to ask.
3: Some of my white friends, they are.
12: Let's melanated friends.
3: I like the way J. Cruz said it. My black friends call me Chico, and my white ones call me.
7: That's what it is.
12: Hell no.
3: How'd I get the name Dee Dee? Oh, the people I work with at a radio station started calling me that. And you know what else they used to call me? Dee Dee Mac. I used to have a lot of them call me Dee Dee Mac all the
12: really?
3: Time.
12: Really?
3: Yeah. I like Dee Dee Mac better than anything.
9: No, was DD your only radio name?
3: Yeah, DD Mac.
9: DD Mac.
3: DD McGuire.
7: My radio name was almost Mike Geronimo.
2: Oh, God.
3: All right, nice to know.
2: That's not bad. Okay, can we talk about real quick, late Migos rapper Takeoff? You know, his parents are beefing because they won some money in a wrongful death lawsuit over his death at a bowling alley in Houston. Mm. He died back in 2022, of course. He was the third member of the Migos group, Takeoff was. And now his mom and dad are fighting in court. Tatiana Davenport and Kenneth Ball are basically fighting over how the money is distributed since they won that wrongful death lawsuit. So we shall see how it plays out. Tatiana is saying she took care of him for most of his life, even though the dad wasn't there.
3: Mm.
9: Oh, wow.
3: Yeah. Dang. Yeah. All right.
2: So we'll see.
3: I love that his mama's name is Tatiana.
2: Tatiana.
3: All right. Hey, listen, there you go. Those right there are your five. We need somebody to play our $1,000 minute game. You answer 10 questions correctly, win cash right now at 833. Talk to Dee Dee.
9: That's 833-825-5233.
3: It's Dee Dee in the morning.
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1: Good morning, it's Dee Dee in the morning. We're about to get into our $1,000 minute game. Before I do, according to a new recent survey, if I can say that, nearly one third of people say they bought this because they were influenced by a friend. What did they buy? All right, J. Cruz, Trey, JJ, what y'all think? Look at JJ, he really thinking. JJ, why do you act like when you think it hurts?
2: Yeah, for real.
1: Your face look like...
2: like I need to go to the bathroom. No. Like some smell.
1: He thinking it'd be like, yeah. Does it hurt the thing? Yeah,
2: for me, yes.
1: All right, what y'all think it is? You
3: sneakers.
1: Been influenced?
3: Nope. Sneakers. Nope. Clothes.
2: Influence.
4: A lawnmower.
1: Mm-mm. They bought this because they were influenced by friends.
3: A car.
1: Nope. You use it. How's this? You use it in your kitchen.
4: A refrigerator.
1: No. You going to be influenced by a friend to buy a refrigerator?
4: Yeah. You got TV in yours? Damn, I ain't know that.
1: Oh, yeah, I TV. Yeah. Yeah, that's so rich.
2: Yeah. Air fryer.
1: There Toaster. It is. Ding, ding, ding, ding, ding. An air fryer. Yeah. That's what they said. That was real huge for a while. I haven't used mine in about a year and a half.
2: It took me the longest to believe in the air fryer.
1: Do
2: man.
1: You use it still today?
2: Yeah, I do.
1: Do you use it all the time?
2: Not all the time.
1: Do you use it like you used to use it?
2: No.
1: Okay.
4: Fun fact, I've never actually used one.
2: Really?
4: Never actually used one. Don't have one. Never used one. I don't really care for them. I'm still kind of like, nah.
2: Yeah. It took me a minute.
3: Every day.
1: You really?
3: Ours has like a three uses, too. It's like a toaster and an air fryer and this. But yes, I use the air fryer right now almost every day.
1: You use it or your wife does?
3: I use it. I use it to make toast.
4: Damn.
3: Toast. It makes it more even than the toast. Like, the toast feature doesn't work as well as the air fryer.
1: Can I tell you something? When I use it, it take me a long time to clean it. It'd be sitting there about 2-3 days before I even clean it. So the fact that y'all clean it every day, you need to use it as toast?
3: Man. I don't clean it, but...
1: Jeez.
2: Mine right now, I got steak, wings, fries, chicken residue. Right there.
5: Want a grand? Get it done in 60 seconds. 60 seconds. A minute to win it. With the $1,000 Minute Game, a Dee Dee in the Morning exclusive.
1: Hello, Lauren.
6: Hey, good morning.
1: Good morning.
2: Lauren, how you doing this morning?
6: I'm good.
2: Lauren, you smile like you got paid recently.
6: Look, I'm finna get $1,000.
2: That's what I'm talking about. I like that energy.
1: What you gonna do with the money if you win this $1,000?
6: School shopping. That's going straight to school.
1: How many kids you got?
6: Three. Right, we on our way to SeaWorld.
1: Oh, that's beautiful. Oh, yeah, that's you got up. Three kids and y'all going to SeaWorld. Oh, that's beautiful.
6: Now, we're on the highway right now. I need that $1,000 today.
2: Now, look, if you don't win that $1,000, turn around.
1: Uh-oh. Yeah, because you're going to spend all of that at SeaWorld. They don't have Shamu's anymore, huh?
4: You know, now they have performances. They be having the Yin Yang Twins, Bow Wow.
1: Hold on. Let me get this straight. Yeah. They swapped out a whale, Shamu, for performances by the Yin Yang Twins.
4: Yeah.
1: From the window to the pool.
4: Yeah. That's they about to go down there and have a good time.
1: That's interesting. All right, listen, Lauren, we got cash. We're getting ready to spin the wheel and give you some extra if we can. So here we go.
7: DD. J. Cruz. JJ from The Sip.
8: Trey G. No bonus.
1: Oh, damn. She's on her way to SeaWorld. We gave her no bonus.
4: That's all right. She's going to win that $1,000. Yeah, she's going to win it.
6: Who spent that wheel?
1: Trey did.
4: Nah, it wasn't me. Don't put that on me. All right, Lauren. I'm going to read you the 10 questions. If you don't know the answer, love, what you going to say?
6: Pass.
4: That's right. Then we're going to spin the block, answer it again, and we got to go fast. Now, first question. When's the last time you washed your car?
6: 2 days ago.
4: How many times have you put gas in your car in the last 7 days?
6: One.
4: Madison is the capital of which state?
6: Madison is the capital of which state? Alabama, Alaska, mm-hmm. Arizona, Arkansas, mm-hmm. California. Which state? Hey. Wyoming, Pat. Mm-hmm.
4: Singer Money Long is a judge on which singing competition? How many seasons did Oprah Winfrey have her talk show?
6: 7, 8, 9, 10, 11, 12, 13.
2: No, no, no.
6: 6, 5, 4, 3, 2.
2: No, to that too.
4: Which singer says she turned down 50 Cent?
6: Who turned down 50 Cent?
4: Yeah, which singer was it?
6: Which singer? Megan Good?
4: What was the fifth question that I asked you, number 5?
6: The state, Madison.
4: JJ Williams will play which instrument?
6: The trumpet.
4: Hey, when it comes to fashion.
1: Damn. Y'all didn't even get past it.
4: Listen, Lauren and the crew in the car, they just heard for the bottom.
2: I'll tell you.
4: They just been talking about it. Yeah, for real.
3: They having fun.
2: Look, you can tell it's chips, bunnies, a blanket, drink, all in that car.
4: Right.
1: And giggles.
2: And giggles. Hey,
4: boy, they just been for the vibes.
1: Okay, Lauren. Lauren,
6: ooh, here, we got $10.
1: No, you
2: got more than that. Yeah.
4: $10
2: for real.
1: Oh, I love it. Okay, Lauren, here's what you missed. Okay, you missed this one. Madison is the capital of which state? Wisconsin. Singer Money Long is a judge on which singing competition? The Voice.
4: Yep.
1: How many seasons did Oprah Winfrey have her talk show? 25 seasons. Which singer says she turned down 50 Cent? Maya. And then what was the fifth question that Trey asked? It was how many seasons did Oprah Winfrey have her talk show? So you got 3 out of 10. You're going to get $10 every correct answer. We added up to $30. But guess what? Nobody leaves our show with less than $50.
2: Hey,
1: you got $50. All right. Why don't you do me a favor? Tell everybody the show that gave you a shot at $1,000.
6: Didi in the morning.
2: Hey.
1: Hold on. Get Didi in the morning on your smart speaker. 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
3: Shantae, you hit us up and said you wanted to make your mama mad, right?
4: Yes.
3: What you gonna tell her?
4: I'm gonna tell her that she has to come get the car out of my daddy's backyard.
3: Okay.
5: Hello.
4: Mama. Why you ain't answering the phone? Daddy just called me.
5: What is that?
4: Nothing. When I phoned him and his lawyer, he talking about that he's calling me to see if I was coming to get that car, and I told him that we wasn't going to be able to, that you was going to come and get it. He said he not giving you nothing else because you already getting a check.
5: Well, you should have said, well, y'all come and get it, you and Dominique.
4: No, I told him you was coming to get it. You said you was going to get it. So he said you and Calvin come up there if y'all want to. Yeah, hold on, Mom, because this her, I think this her calling now, calling that she got a smart mouth.
5: Then we'll tell you and Dominique come and get it.
4: Hold on, I'll just put her on three-way. Hold on.
3: Hello, is this Shantae?
4: Hello?
3: Shantae, this is Attorney Deborah Garrison again over here at the law offices of Garrison and Pruitt.
4: Well, my mom on the phone now.
3: Miss Hawkins, this right here is Deborah Garrison of the law offices of Garrison and Pruitt, and it looks like you're going to have to go on over there and get that car. Mr. Gray says he will not pay to have it. You got to come get it.
5: He was not what?
3: Ma'am, did you not understand what I was just saying to you, Miss Hawkins?
5: No, I couldn't understand what you were saying.
3: Well, you need to turn up your phone, Ms. Hawkins, because we don't have time to play with you no more. Y'all have been divorced too long. He said he's tired of all of this,
5: well,
3: so you better come.
5: He don't be in the fucking house no way.
3: Ma'am, you don't have to cuss at me, ma'am. You need to watch.
5: When he got married, he probably had moved out the house anyway.
3: Ma'am, you need to watch your stinking mouth. Don't you talk to me like that.
5: Well, I talk to you like that?
3: Now, let me just say something right now. Here's what we need you to do. Come get the car.
5: Look, you talking too loud, too long, you're boss down.
3: Would you just shut your mouth? Shut up. We are so tired of dealing with you.
6: Who is that, man?
5: I'll turn it off.
3: Excuse me?
6: Give me the damn phone. Who the hell is this?
3: Let me talk to Ms. Hawkins.
4: That's
6: a lawyer. I don't give a shit who it is talking to my wife like that. Who the hell are you?
3: What are you going to do?
6: Everybody, why are you talking to my wife?
3: I am an attorney. My name is Deborah Garrison.
6: I don't give a shit who you are. This is just a minor thing between an ex-husband. And that's
3: why you need to get your ass up off the phone. Nobody's talking to you.
6: Who you talking to? Talking my ass.
3: Sir, you need to go over there and you need to get your stinking wife and y'all go get that car.
6: My stinking wife?
3: I just said that. You go get your stinking
6: ass. That's what I'm saying. Who are you?
3: Go look me up. Law offices of Garrison and Pruitt.
6: I don't give a shit.
5: Okay, so what you want to do?
3: Hey, Belva.
5: What?
3: Are you on the Mad Minute? That's a prank call.
5: I'll get her ass.
3: Yep. You hear Shantae giggling like crazy. So
5: we were talking about the house anyway.
3: All right. Y'all give it up for Shantae and her mama Belva.
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9: Good morning. I'm Kirk Montgomery with 6 News. This morning, Lions quarterback Terrion Arnold is facing 4 counts each of kidnapping and robbery after he turned himself over to authorities in Florida. The charges stem from an incident that happened in that state earlier this year and carry a potential life sentence. Police say in February, Arnold retaliated against 3 men after property worth more than $250,000 was stolen from an Airbnb he was renting. Investigators say he and his associates decided to take matters into their own hands and lured the men to an apartment before assaulting and questioning them about the missing property. Arnold's crew eventually let them go, and the 3 later went to police. In total, authorities arrested 7 people, with Arnold being the most recent. His first court appearance is expected to happen this afternoon. For the latest news, weather, and sports, watch 6 News.
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3: Good morning, Mid-Michigan. This is DeSherrian McBroom with sports from WLNS. Shortly after 10 p.m. last night, it was reported by multiple sources that Detroit Lions cornerback Terrion Arnold was arrested and has been charged in connection with a robbery and kidnapping case in Florida earlier this year. Arnold faces 4 counts of kidnapping and 4 counts of armed robbery. The felony charges he is facing carry a sentence of up to life in prison. He turned himself into the Orient Road Jail in Hillsborough County on Wednesday. Colton Pouncey of The Athletic posted a social media statement released by the Detroit Lions in regards to Arnold's arrest, saying, quote, "We are aware of the legal situation regarding Terrion Arnold. We will not comment at this time out of respect for the ongoing legal process."
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4: I'm StormTracker 6 meteorologist Katie Nicolau. Here the look at your forecast. Today we'll see variable clouds, meaning at times it'll be mostly cloudy, other times mostly sunny, and we'll also have the chance for some isolated storms mixing in. High temperatures will be in the mid-70s today, and then overnight lows will drop into the mid-50s, which is cool enough for the chance for some patchy fog to set up by tomorrow morning.
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1: Hey, good morning. It's Dee Dee in the morning, and welcome to Thursday. We must get into our hot topics this morning. And one of the reasons why, we see there is a problem with Lizzo. And I don't know if Lizzo got on social media and cried and told her all about her plight. We must get into it because you got to hear what's going on. Here we go.
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1: The first thing we got to talk about would be the quakes that happened all over the world, mainly in Venezuela. But anybody see there were quakes in California,
4: yeah,
1: Japan?
4: Yeah, California was bad.
1: And Japan and Venezuela.
5: This morning, concern about aftershocks after two powerful earthquakes rocked Venezuela, hitting less than a minute apart. The first, a 7.2 magnitude quake. Then, 39 seconds later, and just miles away, a 7.5 quake. People fleeing into the streets of Caracas, buildings swaying, smoke plumes rising from the city. Crowds gathering around collapsed buildings, told to keep silent as first responders yelled out to people buried in the rubble. Victims pulled from beneath buildings. Officials warning the casualties could be high. The quakes are the largest to hit Venezuela in more than a century. The last 24 hours have seen smaller earthquakes from Japan to the U.S. This 5.6 magnitude quake hitting Northern California. The quake lasted 30 seconds and was felt as far as San Jose, 180 miles to the south. And across the Pacific, a 6.9 magnitude quake struck off the coast of Japan. No major damage was reported there.
1: They act like the 5.6 and a 6.9 ain't big, and to me, I think those are kind of big.
6: Huge.
1: Right.
6: Yeah, it's an earthquake.
1: Yeah.
7: 6 point, I mean, what?
1: I get that Venezuela's was like 7 point something, but a 6.9 in Japan and a 5 point something, almost 6 in California sounds big.
7: How about any earthquake is an issue?
1: But here's my thing. The fact that they're all waking, what's going on here on the planet?
7: Yeah,
6: I was just thinking that when I was listening to that, I said, damn, it sounds like Earth's subscription is almost over.
1: Yeah, so Earth's like, you got to get your raggedy ASSs off of here now. Y'all going to stop playing on me.
6: Yeah,
4: Earth need to go back to work.
6: Nah, for real. Earth's subscription, their subscription is almost up.
1: I think Earth is waking up. Yeah. Earth is waking up.
7: There's a theory, it's called the Earth reset, that it's been reset over and over, and we don't know. Yeah. We don't know how many times.
4: Scary. Yeah.
1: Yes, it is. Yes, it is. Let's move on, everyone, and talk about Josh Hoke. You guys know him.
7: Yep, UFC fighter who, after his win in front of the White House, he said that disgusting comment about Michelle Obama. Well, he is not backing down from those comments.
8: And then you dropped the Michelle Obama line. Why? Why did we have to go there? You're not going to fight with Michelle Obama.
9: I mean, I thought I was giving her a compliment.
8: I don't think anyone viewed
9: Michelle Obama being a man, that's like she knows how to deal with adversity. You know, she knows how to work hard like a man.
4: I hope he never get another fight.
1: I do too.
4: For real.
1: And if he does get in the ring, I hope he get his ass beat down.
4: Down.
1: Down. By a man.
4: Yeah.
7: Yeah. For real. Sure.
6: And with a Michelle Obama, some shorts on.
1: Right.
6: With some Michelle Obama shorts on.
7: Yeah. Oh, everybody wants to fight that dude right now.
1: Oh, do they?
7: Yeah.
4: Yeah.
1: Oh, okay. Why? Is he supposed to be so good? Or
7: no, not good. The fact that people want to get him back for that too. Yeah. For
1: yeah.
7: Sure. Yeah. It's ugly. It was ugly.
1: All right, let's move on and talk about Lizzo.
6: Yep, so news broke the other day of Lizzo's new album coming out, and I think it only sold like 2,600 copies in the first week. Well, she was responding to a comment on social media that said, the album is really good. Mm-hmm. You need to push it. She said, I did push it. Y'all just didn't buy it.
10: Okay, I promoted my album, and people on the internet clown me for it, so I don't know what to do. I promoted my album super hard, and people were calling me a desperate flop, so I don't know, guys.
1: Dang.
6: Yeah, yeah. They said the second week of the album it came out, I think it only sold like 600 copies.
1: Damn.
6: Maybe I'm not mistaken.
7: Maybe what? Like karma. Maybe what she did was real.
4: Did the label maybe not really just push her like they supposed to?
7: I don't know, y'all.
6: I think I've heard,
1: that
6: she had some issues with her label. Mm-hmm. I think that's one of the big factors. I do also think, too, that there's something to the fact that people are saying like a lot of these streams aren't genuine and aren't real.
1: Mm-hmm.
6: And I think that label push behind it, they make sure that you get like a bunch of different streams.
4: Yeah. Right.
7: Yeah.
6: Without that label push, you don't get it.
4: You don't get nothing.
7: Yeah.
4: So,
7: fabricated numbers.
1: All right. Well, listen, those right there are your hot topics. By the way, this hour of the hot topics being brought to you by Sherwin-Williams. 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What is today? Today is the 25th.
4: Show Lil.
1: It's going on now. All right. 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All right, everybody. Coming up, we got the $1,000 minute game. It's Dee Dee in the morning.
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1: Hey, good morning. It's Dee Dee in the morning. Everybody is here. J. Cruz, Trey G, and comedian J.J. Williams.
2: Hey.
3: Hello.
1: Who is this?
3: Hey, is this Dee Dee in the morning?
1: It is Dee Dee in the morning.
3: Hey, Dee Dee in the morning. How's it going, guys?
1: It's going good. Who the hell is this?
3: Hey, this is Bubba Ray Pickens. How you guys doing
1: Not
3: this
1: Bubba
3: morning?
1: Bubba Ray Pickens.
2: Bubba Ray Pickens.
3: Bubba Ray Pickens. How you guys?
2: Bubba, where you calling from?
3: Is that JJ in the background?
2: That
3: I hear.
2: That would be me, man.
3: JJ, how's it going, boy?
2: I'm doing good, man.
3: Hey, listen, man. I just had to call to tell you guys, man. I'm happy to get through first and foremost.
1: Okay.
3: Secondly, I got to tell you guys, man, you guys do a great job.
1: Thank you.
3: You hear me? You guys do a really great job on
1: the radio.
3: You, I want to first off by start saying, JJ, boy, you're funny, boy.
2: You like me?
3: Boy, you're funny. Boy, you're a funny boy. You're a funny boy.
2: Man, Bubba, you got to come to one of my shows, one day.
3: Hey, listen. As long as I can call you boy when I get there.
2: Yeah. Hold up now, Bubba. Now, you're going too far now.
1: You ain't heard that?
2: Hell no, Bubba. Matter of fact, don't you come nowhere near me.
1: Hold on a second. Bubba, walking around calling folks boy, where are you from?
3: Well, you know, I'm from the great state of Alabama. I'm from the great state of Alabama.
1: Okay.
3: Yeah, I stay in Alabama, but you know, I grew up in Georgia.
1: Okay.
3: Good old Georgia boy.
2: Okay.
3: Hey, can I talk to Cruz real quick?
1: Oh, yeah, you can.
3: Real quick. Boy, you know what, Cruz? I just followed you on that Instagram, man, and I got to tell you, you're a cute little Puerto Rican. You're a cute little Puerto Rican, man.
4: I don't mind cute, but I'm Dominican, though. You got to get that right.
3: Oh, you're Dominican?
4: Dominicano. Yeah.
3: Oh, okay. All right. Well, you're cute Dominican, too, I guess.
4: All right. I don't know.
3: You're cute Dominican, too. Hey, guys, I'm super excited just to be on the show with you guys. I do have to let you know, though, I don't like how you guys talk about my president.
1: Oh, I'm sorry, Bubba.
3: Yep. I'm not a big fan of how you guys talk about my president.
1: Well, really? I mean, you're a big fan of his, take it, Bubba?
3: Huge fan.
1: Oh, he's done well for you?
3: Yeah, he's done very great things for me, Dee Dee. It looks like he's done great things for you as well.
1: Oh, really?
3: Yeah, I follow you on Instagram also. You're a tall drink of water. You hear me?
1: Thank you, Bubba.
3: Yeah, you're a tall drink of water. You're not married, are you?
1: I sure am, Bubba.
3: Oh, damn. All right, well,
1: Bubba,
3: this isn't going to happen.
1: Bubba, I got to be honest with you. I sure like your voice and everything. But you got a very familiar laugh. I don't know why. You know, you just sound kind of your laugh,
3: oh,
1: right?
3: Is that right?
1: Yeah, I like it.
3: Well, I mean, you know, they
1: you
3: say
1: seem like you kind of fun and silly, Bubba. You like to laugh?
3: They say we all got a twin. I love to do whatever you love to do. How about that? I've been waiting to talk to you for I don't know how long.
1: Hold on a second. Hey, Bubba.
3: Yeah.
1: Bubba, you seem like you're falling in and out of character, Bubba.
3: Hey. This is me. this ain't no character now. This is Bubba. This is Bubba Ray Pickens
2: now. Well, you know what, Bubba? I don't appreciate the fact that, you know, I seem like you're a Trump supporter, man, and, you know, he's not doing this world right now, man. And are you still a fan of this man, the way he's treating this country?
3: Well, listen here, man. I'm gonna tell you like this. I'm gonna tell you like this. All right? I'm gonna tell you like this. He's your president. All right, and I don't like the disrespect that you guys show every single morning.
1: Okay,
3: I do have to say I love the show, love what you guys got going. You know, you do your little color thing, but
2: Bubba, what? You are about to get hands put on you, man.
1: Yeah.
2: I appreciate some of these little racial little slick moves you're doing right now.
1: Bubba giggled a little bit, Bubba.
3: I don't worry about getting hands put on me. I got stuff for that. You know what I'm saying?
1: What you got, Bubba?
3: Thanks.
1: You know what he got.
3: Thanks. That's what we'll call it. We'll call it things.
2: You know what, Bubba? You sound very January 6-ish.
3: You know what? My birthday actually is January 6th while you're over there playing, boy.
2: Now, Bubba, we've been laughing, having a good time, but call me a boy again and see how fast this phone hang up.
1: Bubba, you keep giggling. You all right? Is somebody tickling?
3: Hey, ain't nobody giggling. I'm over here. I'm over here waxing my lawnmower.
1: Oh, okay.
3: Waxing my lawnmower.
1: Right.
3: Ain't nobody giggling now.
1: Right. Bubba, tell us a little something about you. Are you married or anything?
3: I got an old wife, Pearly Ray Sue. I want to give a shout out to Pearly Ray Sue.
1: Pearly Ray Sue.
3: My wife, Pearly Ray Sue. We got two little ones.
1: Mm-hmm.
3: Got two little ones. Not as much as J. Cruz, but you know.
4: I got four kids.
3: Yeah, they're loved. I'll tell you that much.
1: Okay.
3: They love the show as well.
1: Oh, they
3: guys.
1: Listen to Pearly Ray Sue well. and your kids listen to this show too.
3: Yeah, my kids listen to it as well.
1: Okay, so you like hip hop and R&B and stuff.
3: Well, I try not to dabble into the hip hop. Once the music comes on, I pretty much cut you guys down.
1: Do you have a favorite artist that you like,
3: Sure, absolutely. Billy Ray Cyrus.
1: Okay.
3: Yeah, Billy Ray Cyrus is my favorite mm-hmm. artist. You know, I do like that one colored Lil Nas X. He's actually pretty cool. He's actually a pretty cool guy.
1: Yeah.
3: Pretty cool guy.
1: All right.
2: Now, Bubba, real quick, man, you know, they just opened up this museum in Chicago named after Barack, man. You ought to go check it out.
3: I will not be checking that out, JJ.
4: Okay.
3: But yeah, I would not be checking that out.
1: No, Bubba?
3: Unless they open up one of the current president, I don't think that I'll be actually checking that out.
2: Oh, wow. Okay.
3: Absolutely.
1: Oh, so
4: he deserves a museum.
1: Well, listen, you know what, Bubba? You seem real connected to that the president current. Can you get him on the air with us? Is there any way you can get in contact with him?
3: All you had to do was ask. Oh. I got some connections.
1: I bet you do, Bubba.
3: Yeah, me and McClain got some connections. I'll probably just tap in with my guys.
1: All right, on that note, I think we better hang up. Hey, Bubba! We appreciate you calling in this morning.
3: I'd love to chop it up with you guys one more time if I can get a chance. I'll call you later this week or something
1: Let's see if you can get through.
3: Something like that. All right. I love you guys. Bye, boy.
1: Somebody put the phones on hold.
2: We're changing the number now.
1: Sure.
4: For real, we are.
1: Thank you, guys. Clap it up for Mr. Bubba, who likes listening to the show.
4: Yo.
1: But hates when we talk about the president. All right. It's Didi in the morning.
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1: All right, it's Dee Dee in the morning. Good morning, folks.
2: Good morning, Trey. Right,
3: that's one of them high conversations. Go over there. Good morning. Good morning. Can we talk about some R&B music real quick?
2: Mm-hmm.
3: A little simpler of a conversation. Hey. You know, R&B music is kind of hot right now. You got a lot of R&B parties that go down. Ladies love R&B. Fellas even love R&B as well.
4: Yeah. Mm-hmm.
3: So I came across this post on my timeline, and it was talking about the R&B ladies who have left us dehydrated.
2: Mm-mm.
3: Left us dehydrated.
4: Left us dehydrated. Like left us hanging almost?
3: Pretty much.
2: Gotcha. Thirsty for their music.
3: Thirsty for their loving. If you will say so. You see what I'm saying?
5: Oh, yeah.
3: Now, they say these artists haven't dropped music in over, like, thousands of days. We're going to start here. This artist right here hasn't dropped an album in over 1,000 days, and you definitely have heard of her before.

0: 1,000 days, to be specific.
1: Oh, that's how we're doing it? 1,000.
2: And she was riding on a high with this one. You were like, come on, girl, come back with something.
0: Now, I do hear that she has new music coming, though. She has new music coming, and she announced a new song that she did on stage the other day. Mm-hmm. Okay, how about this one? These R&B streets have been a little dry due to this artist right here. She hasn't released the album in 1,265
2: Damn.
0: Days.
2: Y'all counting days. SZA.
0: SZA is not feeding us. Yes, sir.
1: So, 1,000 days, JJ, is almost 3 years.
0: Okay.
1: 1,265 is almost a year and a half.
0: Damn.
1: Just throwing it out.
0: Year and
1: three,
0: a half.
1: 3 years and a half. 3 years and
0: no
1: a half.
0: No new SZA. How she be singing, Didi?
2: I can't do it, do it, it feel like my mouth won't move open.
0: I genuinely hate it.
2: You hear it too when you hear it. Ain't got no time for it.
3: Don't do SZA like that,
2: she
3: man.
2: She does.
1: She's hitting it, though.
2: It's adorable.
0: So that's so foul. Okay, how about this next artist? She had a really good hot streak, super good hot streak. She hasn't dropped the album in over 1,850 days, none other than this lady right here. I love her music.
2: I do too.
0: Her.
2: Yeah.
0: Her.
2: I do too.
3: Yeah, where is her?
1: Yeah. This was 4 years.
2: Her is home.
0: Y'all seen her?
4: She home.
0: I tell you what, her ain't. Her ain't in the studio.
3: Yeah, absolutely not.
0: Her ass ain't in the studio.
2: She got into acting, guys. Remember? I forgot she was in, was she in The Color Purple? Remember that? She was in movies. Yeah,
0: I didn't know that.
2: She got into some acting.
0: Okay, shouts out to her then for getting into her little acting bag. Mm-hmm. Well, now she needs to get back into the studio.
2: Okay.
0: The next artist, she has one of the most powerful voices of this generation, I feel like, personally. Mm-hmm. Now, that's a big claim, right? Did I see your eyes get booked when I said it? Yeah. She hasn't released an album in over 2,000 days.
3: Damn.
0: None other than Miss Sullivan.
5: Don't forget to come and pick up your
1: Ruby. Oh, man.
0: That song came on.
1: Bumping this, I bumped the whole album.
0: Jasmine Sullivan will make you feel it in your feet.
1: Dang. The whole album.
0: She gonna make you feel it in your feet.
1: That garage was clean.
2: I don't think she can release anything because, as they said on this one, she used so many musical notes up and down. She was like, I ain't got nothing else left, baby.
0: I've never heard that before.
2: She took them notes all over the place.
3: Jasmine, you can't keep busting people windows now.
0: Shut up. Okay, how about this one? This artist hasn't released any song in over 4,000 days.
2: Damn.
0: I don't think she gonna release nothing no time soon either.
1: Okay, stop playing with us, cuz. This boy.
0: Rihanna ain't released music. I mean, not songs. Oh. She hadn't released an album in years.
1: Almost doing the math, 11 years.
2: Damn.
3: Rihanna's such a goddess, I think we give her a pass.
0: You think so?
1: Nah.
2: Why? You mean? Yeah. What do you mean? Give her a pass? What? Not to release anything?
3: Just not release nothing. You know, she got all the Fendi stuff, and you know, her and ASAP is always together.
2: About
3: you don't get a pass?
2: I want music.
0: Facts. Okay. I think her Navy is kind of, they a little restless at this point. Navy a little restless
2: I think
0: at this
2: the
0: point.
2: Navy retired.
1: Yeah. We gave it up.
0: Man, they tour duty is over.
2: Yeah.
0: You hear me?
2: They're home.
0: Last and not least, man. This artist, you know what? I will say this. Even though she hasn't released the album in a long, long, long, long, long, long time, she does still do live performances. It's been over 10,000. Over 10,000 days since this artist dropped the song.
2: Okay.
0: This is her right here. No man.

0: How many days they say?
1: It's been over 10,000 days since she dropped her last
0: album. Who counted the days?
2: People do that now.
0: Who counted the days, y'all?
1: People do that now, I'm telling you. Now, if you miss any of these...
0: At day 7,000, I'm giving up counting.
2: I'm asking for my vacation.
3: Why you doing it at days?
1: If you did miss any of these artists, if you haven't heard any music from them, you still can't tap in with artists like Ari Lennox, Summer Walker, she dropped plenty of music, Ella May. There's a new artist, underground artist, India Sean. Mm-hmm. She drops really good music. Alex Isley, which is Ron.
0: I like her.
1: Yeah,
0: she's
1: Ron
0: good.
1: Isley's, niece or something like that. And Momo Boyd. You can tap in with some
0: and
1: Momo
0: gonna,
1: like
0: Boyd. I'm going to tell you who other people are mad at. There's two women who haven't released something. I don't think so. Anita Baker and Sade.
1: You know what? Sade was on the list.
3: Sade's on tour, right?
1: She was on the list.
0: Yeah, but she hasn't released an album, has she?
1: No.
0: There it is.
1: She was on the list. Yeah, she hadn't released music.
0: That's classic. For some reason, folks still love that lady.
2: Yeah. I lost the use of my heart.
3: Don't do Sade like that.
1: Well, I know.
0: All right. Hey, thank you. We appreciate it, Trey. It's Dee Dee in the morning.
4: The hits that power the party. Stax 92.1.
5: Fellas, say what? Here we go.

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2: All right, well, good morning. It's Didi in the morning, and I got J. Cruz, Trey G, comedian J.J. Williamson with me. Hey, real quick, you wanted to shout something out.
3: Yes, I actually went to the movies last night.
2: You did? What you go see?
3: I went to a movie screening for Supergirl.
2: Oh, gosh.
3: Yeah, Supergirl.
2: Was it?
3: It was good.
2: Was it really?
3: It was worth the see. Cruz, I know you're a big superhero fan.
4: Yeah, I'm worried about Supergirl, so you're giving it props.
3: I do. I give it props. I think it's worth going to see.
2: Oh, yeah.
3: I love going to a good movie. One thing I don't like is going to a packed movie theater.
5: Yeah.
3: It takes forever to get your popcorn, your hot dog. It's already $86 to get you some food and a drink from the movie theater. Now it takes you forever to get the food, too. I don't like that.
2: Okay, so what did you think of Supergirl on a scale of 1 to 10, 10 being the best?
3: I thought it was a good movie. It wasn't better than Superman. If you are a fan of superhero movies, you will like this movie. If you like superhero movies, you will like
4: this
3: movie.
4: I'm just worried there's too much like Guardians of the Galaxy, no?
3: Nah.
2: That's what I wondered, too. I saw the previews.
3: It do kind of be in that same vein, but it does have its own lane, too.
4: Yeah.
3: Just go see it. I gave it about a 7 out of 10.
2: Nice.
3: I gave it about a 7 out of 10. Like I said, it was a good storyline, good plot.
4: Pretty super.
2: You know, oh, God.
3: Dad jokes.
4: Yeah. Go ahead, Didi. What were you about to say?
2: Nothing.
4: So go see Superman.
3: Go see Supergirl.
4: Supergirl.
3: Go see Supergirl. It's actually a really good movie.
5: Is she fine?
6: No.
2: You ever seen the previews?
4: Mr. Dusty's in it. The guy who always looks dirty. Jason Momoa.
3: Didi didn't like Jason Momoa.
2: No, I don't. Not anymore. Every time I see him, he looks like he needs a bath. Every time. I want to scrub him down.
4: That's why I brought it up.
2: And it ain't in a sexual way. I want to get a washcloth and some Dove.
3: Oh, God.
2: And I just want to scrub his face, feet, everything.
5: He look like he smell like Aquaman.
2: Don't he?
3: Shut up.
2: Oil.
5: I like, man, get back in the water.
3: He even dirty. In this movie.
2: Is he really?
3: Yeah, he even dirtier.
2: He used to be so handsome and sexy, and all of a sudden now he just wants to be a dirt bag. I don't understand.
3: Yeah. He was good in it, though. I'll tell you that.
2: Nice to know. You give it a 7 out of 10. Hey, listen, coming up, though, you know what? We got our hot topics on the way. It's Didi in the morning.
0: Didi in the morning. The hits that power the party all day long. 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
1: Good Thursday morning. I'm Megan Vaselli with 6 News. Detroit Lions quarterback Terrion Arnold is behind bars in Florida this morning, facing felony robbery and kidnapping charges. Police say back in February, he retaliated against 3 men who he believed stole from him. They say Arnold and his associates lured the men to an apartment where they assaulted and questioned them about the missing property. Arnold turned himself in yesterday and is set to appear in court this afternoon. The Lansing Police Department shares new details about a drug bust that happened on Independence Lane back in March. Police say during the raid, they confiscated more than 200 grams of cocaine, 37 grams of a fentanyl compound, and 5 grams of meth. Officers also took several illegal weapons and arrested 2 men whose names have yet to be released. For the latest news, weather, and sports, be sure to tune into 6 News, and we're always online at WLNS.com.
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14: Good morning, Mid-Michigan. This is DeSherian McBroom with sports from WLNS. The NHL draft gets underway this Friday in Buffalo, New York. Penn State's Gavin McKenna will potentially be the first overall pick by the Toronto Maple Leafs. This time next year, the first overall pick could be a Wolverine. Landon DuPont is projected to be the first overall pick in 2027, and on Wednesday, he committed to the University of Michigan on his social media. DuPont chose the Wolverines over Michigan State, Denver, and Minnesota. He's coming off a Western Hockey League championship with the Everett Silvertips, which is part of the top major junior league in Canada, in which he had 73 points in 63 games as a defenseman.
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1: I'm Storm Tracker 6 meteorologist Katie Nicolau. Here at the look at your forecast. Today we'll see variable clouds, meaning at times it'll be mostly cloudy, other times mostly sunny, and we'll also have the chance for some isolated storms mixing in. High temperatures will be in the mid-70s today, and then overnight lows will drop into the mid-50s, which is cool enough for the chance for some patchy fog to set up by tomorrow morning.
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2: All right, listen, guys. Good morning, Didi in the morning. We got to get right to the hot topics because did you hear there is someone who is begging an NBA player for some money? Have y'all heard about this?
3: Ooh.
2: Is that right? Is he begging an NBA player?
3: Begging,
2: anybody heard this?
3: Begging.
2: I mean, I'm going, I thought celebrities made a lot of money.
3: Uh-oh.
4: Some don't.
2: All right, let's get into our hot topics. We got to talk about this.
0: Hot topics. We back on that.
1: Thanks.
0: Only on Didi in the morning.
2: 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We're powered by purpose. All right. So did you see this? Obama is speaking out on Donald Trump, who is obsessed with him. Did anybody see how he talked about that reflecting pool that is a disaster in D.C.? And then he came out and said, well, Obama spent 100-some million. Everybody's like, what?
3: Yeah.
2: Like out of nowhere. The guy is just obsessed with whatever Obama did. He's got to do better, but take a listen to what Obama said.
5: I'd ask him what it is.
6: The obsession?
5: The obsession. I obviously have a room in his head.
6: Rent free.
5: A suite in his head. Look, when I was president, the last thing I had time to do was worry about what somebody said or what my predecessor did. Hmm. They're gone. I've got work to do. It's hard to describe how, if you're doing the job right, every day you've got 5-10 things that real hard. And you have to be constantly focused. Me trying to measure, you know, like, what's he done today? Look, constantly worrying about that is a strange thing to me.
2: I know that's right. It is strange. And
3: real
2: he's
3: talk,
2: right. Here's from a man who did the job. Saying and still voted. They said he is probably, I think, out of all the presidents, he's the second most popular ever
3: in
2: life.
3: I believe it.
2: And here is a guy who did the job telling you, focus on your job. And I agree with that. You have the hardest job, you know, that we know of, and you're concerned with what somebody did. 10, how many years has it been? 12?
3: Right. Yeah. He not even the last president.
2: Right.
4: You know
2: right.
4: You've seen the movie Obsessed. Trump be acting that obsessed over Trump.
3: Sure.
2: He really does. It's sick. Let's talk about Fat Joe, y'all.
3: Yep. So the homie Fat Joe is back. You know what I'm starting to realize too, man? Rappers are very emotional.
2: Mm-hmm.
3: Rappers
6: they are though.
2: Are you saying the crybabies are emotional? Which one?
3: Both.
2: Okay.
3: Both.
4: Girl, if a man complains, Didi says he's a crybaby.
3: Well, I mean, if he complains consistently, it might be something to it.
2: Mm-hmm.
3: It might be something
4: all right,
3: to it.
4: All right.
3: Fat Joe is complaining about basically the Roots not inviting him to any of the parties.
7: Mm-hmm. Realize the Roots don't include Fat Joe. They do a Jimmy Fallon, they walk past Fat Joe. 50 years of hip hop where they in charge of it, they ignore Fat Joe. I'm sitting in there with the fly suit and the host right there like, me, and they throw every rapper on. I support the Roots my whole life. I don't know why they don't pick me whenever they do some type of hip hop event. I never get picked. Quest, like, what's up? What I do to the Roots? We got to sit down and talk. I come to Philly. You know I'm from Philly. I'm really from Fifth and Allegheny. I'm really from Germantown. What's the matter? Oh, no? My escape from New York was always Philly. I would go over there, hang out with my brother E. Philly, and sit on the stoop in the middle of the hood. You know the black cowboys? They ride the horses through the block? That's our block. I'm just telling you the truth. That's where I'm from.
3: Yeah. I've never heard that.
4: So you call that complaining or crying? I think that's a fair argument. That's a fair complaint, yo.
3: What?
4: He's Fat Joe.
3: Yeah.
4: The Roots ain't...
3: You know how many people don't get invited to those things, probably?
4: Right.
3: It's only us.
4: They're not Fat Joe.
3: That's insane, bro.
8: You got to think about it. It's a grown atmosphere. It's only so much lean back you can do.
4: the disrespect. He's a New Yorker. He's been around forever. He has he's been around since Karis.
2: We got to stop the show right now. Hey, anytime you mention New York, can you stop with the accent?
8: It's
4: not an accent, yo.
2: He's a New Yorker. Right. That's the only time we hear it. That's the only time we hear it.
4: I'll go to my car right now.
2: No, stop.
3: He just said he was from Philly.
2: Okay.
3: He just stop it.
4: No, he said he hung out in Philly. I've been to Philly too.
2: All right, okay. Hey, let's talk about this. J Balvin, what's the story now they're saying?
4: Si, Senor J Balvin, you know, reggaeton artist who has, like you said, he's a celebrity. He should have tons of money, international success, all that good stuff. Well, apparently he's been asking basketball player Jimmy Butler for some money, and not a little bit of money, $2 million.
9: Man, I don't know. I'm in a f***ing trouble. I need you.
10: What's up?
9: Bro, I'm so dumb. Yesterday, I bought a f***ing $2 million chain, but Valentina didn't know. You know, we have like an account together, and I f***ing lost it last night when I got into the FBO. I left the f***ing $2 million chain on that shit, and I lost it. Yeah, I lost that. So, bro, just f***ing help me, bro. At least help me with a wire, and I'll pay you tonight.
10: You need two?
9: Yeah, two, but family account, I have my personal account, and I laptop and I use the family one.
6: I got you. Just send me your wire info. I'll send it to you.
9: You sure?
6: Yeah, I'm sure. Just send me your wire. I'll get the job.
9: Okay. I love you because it was a lie, but you just passed the test.
6: Stop playing.
10: $2 million chain. You're sick.
2: Wow. That's funny right there.
8: The fact that he ain't hesitate either.
2: Right.
4: That's love, man.
8: I need some new friends in my life. Good Lord. Jeez,
4: I've been asking for JJ for $20. For
2: wow. I love that.
8: You asked me for some money. I'll be like, what'd you say?
2: I can't hear you.
8: I can't hear you.
2: All right, coming up next hour, today's dope conversation. I didn't know if I was going to say dope discussion or what, but it says conversation. Yeah, we're going to talk about your ex. Coming up, it's Dee Dee in the morning.
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0: 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The hits that power the party. Stax 92.1.
1: Good morning. J. Cruz is right there. Trey G and comedian J.J. Williamson.
2: Hi.
1: Guys, did you see this story with Candy and Todd?
2: Okay.
1: Did anybody see this? I guess it went viral, and I guess they were on vacation together.
2: Right.
1: Yeah. Even though they're divorced.
2: Yeah.
1: And I guess they're co-parenting or something.
3: Which is cool.
1: Yeah, I thought it was great, but it's what she noticed about him that got everybody talking. Take a listen.
4: We on this co-parenting trip. What you reading? Daily prayers for men.
5: God be the glory.
4: Let me just say this. We was married for almost 12 years. And that man ain't never had no prayers for men book. None of that. Now all of a sudden, we divorced. Now he gonna be out here on the beach, well, out on the pool with his daily prayers for men book. Nah, I ain't saying that's a bad thing. That's a good thing. But he should start praying a long time ago.
3: Mm-hmm. He should have done that a while ago.
6: Wow. You know what? That reminds me of like women, and no offense to women, women who like lose weight and get in shape after they break up.
2: Mm-hmm. Like, oh yeah.
6: But maybe that's the issue. But that's the issue. Maybe you guys broke up because you forgot that.
1: And that would be sometimes that does happen. You'll see that. And you see that a lot online. I've been seeing a lot of that, right? You'll see somebody all of a sudden is like, oh my God, you know, the dad left my mom and now look at my mom today.
6: But how was that a win for you, Shorty? Like you lost a good man because you let yourself go. So now you lost him. Now you're
1: Did she really lose a good man because once she gained weight, he left?
2: Right.
1: That's a good man?
6: I mean that's a whole nother conversation, right?
1: Yeah.
6: That's a long conversation.
1: The minute I physically change, you're out. Oh, that's a good man.
6: I didn't say that, but we're physical creatures, right? We're physical, visual. We're visual creatures.
7: Sometimes it do happen like that, though. Sometimes you do walk away from somebody and you just naturally level up. Mm. You know what I'm saying?
1: Anybody ever do that with you, Trey?
7: Oh, 100%.
1: Yeah. Or you did that with them?
7: I was like, anytime somebody leave me, I'm sure they level up in a way. You know what's crazy?
6: Wow.
7: I done been talking to somebody for I don't know how long. Maybe we done dated and did all this. And then when we break up, they jump into a relationship and they get like engaged or they get like pregnant or something like that. I'd be like, that's dope.
1: That used to happen to me a lot. Almost every man I ever dated or kind of was interested in, as soon as they stopped fooling with me, the next person they got with, they're married.
7: Yeah.
1: All the time.
7: Yeah.
1: These that's always crazy. Happen. I was like, I just got them ready for all these people.
7: I'd be on Instagram like, damn, maybe it was me.
1: I got them ready. I used to be the in-between girl.
7: For real.
6: I got
7: them ready.
1: I was the in-between. I was always that girl that was in between him from leaving the one girl that he was with and then getting with his true love.
7: Facts.
1: Yeah. Yep.
7: Facts. But keep it G, we have a little glow up to sometimes.
1: I almost feel used the more I'm thinking about it.
7: Well, you was.
3: A little bit.
7: Jump off.
1: Okay, thanks, JJ. Damn.
6: Yeah.
1: Okay. Damn, hurt my feelings.
2: Well, what are you smiling for then?
6: She thought it was funny.
2: Yeah, enjoyed it.
1: Yep. Got a good sense of humor. That's all. Yeah.
6: You know what, though? Shout outs to all my exes who none of them upgraded. None. After they left me? Shout outs to all y'all out there. Please send me some proof that you upgraded off after me. Please. I'd love to see it, Shorty.
1: Wait, upgraded what? With the man or themselves? I'm sure they're going to show us an upgrade of a man.
7: Oh, damn.
6: Either one. Yeah.
2: I had one like that, man. You know, we were dating, messing around and everything, and she let me go. Didn't want to be my friend no more.
1: And now what she did? She upgraded herself?
2: No, I upgraded myself, and now she regretted.
1: Oh,
2: she regretted. Like, oh, you got a new car, house, and all that type of stuff. And like, she called me like, maybe it was me.
6: It was you.
2: Maybe
6: girl.
2: I should have brought more than just a body to the table.
6: Right.
2: You gotta bring more than just a body, babe. I'm sorry. I need a little love on the inside and out.
1: Yes. Sometimes them girls begin y'all with them bodies.
2: Them bodies be on point, but it was on point too.
1: Okay, let me just ask this thing, you guys. How do you or your ex level up after the breakup? Because, you know, Cruz was right. I'm playing with it, but he's really right about this. You know, you'll see sometimes. I remember Mary J. Blige, when she broke up with her husband that time, the next thing you know, you saw Mary's body was on point. She almost had a six-pack.
6: Yeah.
1: Right?
2: Yeah, yeah.
1: You know, it's like a woman will all of a sudden be like, you know what? A revenge bod. I think that's what they call it, right?
7: Mary had bought some new thigh-high boots. Boy, that body was looking like it was body.
6: Yeah, why couldn't you have done the thigh-highs when we was together, boo?
1: Exactly. So here is Candy looking at Todd. Now all of a sudden, Todd's trying to read some good spiritual books about men and this. And she's like, all that time we were together, you never did. So let's have that conversation. Conversation, y'all. How did you or your ex level up after the breakup?
7: And then he talking about some to God be the glory.
1: Right. Right.
7: Where was God at when we were married?
6: Right. He wasn't showing up, huh?
7: Right.
1: I'm trying to think if there's anybody I ever dated that they leveled up.
7: Like after you?
6: There's no way.
1: No, I mean, like, I didn't see. No. I'm not saying about they leveled up with a better woman. I'm talking about themselves, bettering themselves. This isn't just about you leveling up and getting a better partner. Yeah. It's about you leveling up yourself.
2: Yeah, right. I feel like I leveled up.
7: I can think of one woman in particular that I'm thinking of in my head right now that after we broke up, I could definitely tell she just, she felt very light.
1: Really?
7: She felt very, and she shows it now on social media, which I'm happy for because everything for her was serious.
1: Okay. Listen, here's the deal. We want to know that, though, right? How did you level up after the breakup, or maybe your ex did? Mm. And again, it's not that they leveled up, they got a better partner. What did they do for themselves where all of a sudden they became a better person after you?
7: Keep it real, too, now.
1: Right? What is that one thing they did or you did after a breakup? And you're like, I know I did that. I'm looking real good. So let us know right now at 833-TALK-TO-DEEDEE.
2: That's 833-825-5233.
1: It's DeeDee in the morning.
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0: 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Stax 92.1.
1: All right, so we were talking about leveling up, right? How did you or your ex level up after the breakup? You know, you break up with somebody, and then all of a sudden you're like, you know what? He started going to the gym. He had a big old dad bod, and now he fine as hell, girl. He done went to the gym.
2: Uh-huh.
1: He didn't change.
2: Starts trapping on social.
3: Right. Dad bod's kind of in now. Hold
1: no,
3: on.
1: No, they are. You're right. But nonetheless, you know what I mean? You're looking at somebody like Candy said, her man all of a sudden trying to read spiritual books and things. Hey, Squirrel.
4: Yes, ma'am.
2: Hey.
1: My Squirrel. First of all, I love your name, Squirrel.
3: I'm talking about Squirrel.
4: What it do?
2: What up?
3: What it do?
1: That's one of them old school hood names, like back in the day.
3: Squirrel.
1: You know Squirrel?
4: Oh, yeah.
2: Be honest. You sell drugs back in the day?
3: Oh, God.
4: Hey, man.
3: That's all that left.
1: Okay. All right. Okay, Squirrel. How did you your ex level up after the breakup?
4: Well, mine is kind of the opposite. Every time a lady leaves me, they get married or pregnant.
1: Yeah.
4: So I'm looking for an explanation here.
3: Real deal.
1: Damn.
3: You start to thinking it's you, don't you, Squirrel? You be like, damn, did I do something?
4: Yeah, what did I do and why you didn't give me that? You know?
3: Damn,
2: Squirrel.
1: Oh, they didn't want to be wifey to you, but to the next man, they're ready.
3: Yeah.
4: I mean, walking around full belly and everything. Navel poking out all over the place.
3: Oof. Not in that navel.
1: Squirrel. Okay.
2: Ouch.
1: That's hilarious. Squirrel. Well, thank you very much for your call.
3: Well,
1: we
3: Squirrel,
1: appreciate
3: you might need to just use your real name and see if Squirrel, I think Squirrel was in the way.
4: Nah, I'm cool with that. I'm Big T Squirrel. That's cool. I'm all right.
2: You got
3: there
2: Big
3: T Squirrel.
2: T Squirrel.
1: All right. Thank you very much, Mr. Squirrel. We appreciate it. All right. Hey, good morning. Who's this?
5: This is Heather.
1: Hey, Heather.
2: Heather,
1: how did you or your ex level up after the breakup?
3: Come on.
5: So after my breakup, I started taking my finances more seriously.
1: Mm,
5: I started focusing on what I needed opposed to what I wanted.
1: Mm-hmm.
5: What I wanted was costing me more money and pushing me towards debt. So I began to become more disciplined and obedient and focus on my needs.
1: Mm. Wow. After you broke up.
3: After
1: you broke up with that man.
5: Yeah.
1: Now, does he know this about you now?
5: And this was after my divorce.
1: Oh, after your divorce.
2: Gotcha.
1: And so you were like, I ain't living like this no more.
3: Hope.
1: Now, do you ever see him or does he see you and he be looking at you like, why didn't you do that when we were together?
2: Mm-hmm.
5: Oh, all the time, absolutely. And I tell him because I was so focused on him and the marriage itself that I couldn't focus on anything else. I was putting myself and everything that I needed on the back burner.
3: On the back burner.
5: So when we got divorced, I focused. Yeah.
2: You were the problem. I'm sorry.
5: I probably was.
3: I ain't going to lie to you. I relate to that, though. I relate to that 100%. Because sometimes what happens is you start to put other people as the priority and yourself as the secondary person.
2: Right.
3: And your money start to get funny. And you be like, damn, hold on.
1: It ain't nothing like when that money get funny.
3: Boy.
5: Right. And then on top of that, I was excited. It was my first marriage. He was my first husband. And we just got happy and
2: started
5: doing everything we wanted to do.
1: Mm-hmm.
5: Right.
1: Mm-hmm.
3: But Heather, ain't nothing like focusing on them finances. When you see that bank account increase, you be like, okay, I should have been looking at this the whole time.
5: Absolutely. Well, my IRA and my stock portfolio is awesome.
1: Oh, come on
3: you
1: now.
3: You better talk nasty to me, baby.
2: You better
3: talk nasty to me.
6: My fat Camille.
1: And her IRA. Listen to these guys.
3: Yeah.
1: Thank you, Heather. I appreciate your call. All right, listen. Here's the deal now. We're talking about this. You know, leveling up after a breakup.
3: Yeah.
1: Did that ex of yours do that? Did they get their body together once y'all broke up? And you're like, what happened? Why didn't you do that when we were together?
3: Right.
1: Did they get their finances together?
2: Mm-mm.
1: Were they riding around in a raggedy-ass car? And then as soon as y'all break up, they go and get a brand-new BMW.
2: Got a brand-new job.
1: Brand-new BMW.
3: That's how they do.
1: Right.
3: And then
1: big
3: old
1: 7 Series.
3: And then they get it wrapped.
2: Not the 7.
3: Got the nerve to get it wrapped.
1: And they got it wrapped.
3: And then
1: it color.
3: Oh, no.
1: After y'all break up.
3: After y'all
6: and then what's crazy about they ain't tell them, you had to walk outside to see it yourself.
1: Yeah, and you mad because you're like, I rolled around with you for years in that raggedy-ass car.
2: And now.
1: And as soon as you break up with me, you go and get something nice.
2: Wrong.
1: And then you let the other chick drive it.
2: Wrong.
3: Wow.
1: Oh, God. That's the problem.
3: Did that
1: happen to you in your life is what we're trying to figure out. How did somebody, your ex or you, upgrade or level up after the breakup is what we want to know. All right?
2: Period.
1: 833. Talk to Dee Dee.
3: That's 833-825-5233.
1: It's Dee Dee in the morning. Dee Dee in the morning. The hits that power the party all day long. Stax 92.1.

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1: Good morning, it's Didi in the morning. All right, so we're all here. J. Cruz, JJ, also Trey G. We were talking about, you know, Candy Burris and Todd got a divorce, but they went on a vacation together, I guess, in support of their kids. But while on vacation, Candy looks over and Todd is reading a book, trying to better himself.
2: Right.
1: She was like, how dare you better yourself now? You didn't do that in 12 years of marriage.
3: We on this co-parenting trip. What you reading? Daily prayers for men.
4: God be the glory.
3: Let me just say this. We was married for almost 12 years, and that man ain't never had no prayers for men book. None of that. Now all of a sudden, we divorced. Now he gonna be out here on the beach, well, out on the pool, with his daily prayers for men book. I ain't saying that's a bad thing. That's a good thing. But he should start praying a long time ago.
1: Well, I know that's right. She's like, we could still be married and together if you would have read that book 12 years ago.
5: Come on. Come on, somebody.
1: So has that happened to you where, let's say you were in a relationship and you were encouraging that person to do something to better themselves and they refused.
5: Now,
1: and now all of a sudden they bettering themselves.
5: Now he come up to you talking about, hey, I went and talked to the lady.
1: Yeah. Fool, we broke up.
5: I went and talked to the lady, babe.
1: Yeah, too late. But if you would have done that when we were together,
5: come on,
1: it would have been better, right?
5: Come on.
2: Right.
1: So has that happened to you? All right, here is Sean. Hey, Sean.
6: Hey.
1: Hey, Sean. So has that happened to you where you were with somebody, or maybe it happened to you where you leveled up after the breakup?
6: Yes, ma'am. So I've been divorced now for a year, and I actually came up financially and spiritually because of her lifestyle was keeping me from even thinking about being spiritual.
1: What?
6: And after leaving her, like the club stuff stopped it, going out, trying to do other things where I was able to focus on myself, my finances, and also getting closer to God.
5: Oh, I know that's real.
2: I love all that. Now, don't totally cut off the club. I feel like popping bottles and standing on couches is still important in every person's life, okay?
5: That's the devil.
2: No, it's not.
1: Right.
2: Don't do that.
1: Yeah, yeah.
2: Only if you can afford it. But I'm happy that you found yourself and you did better. Then the glow up is real. I love that.
1: Damn.
6: Yes, sir.
1: All right, Sean. Thank you very much. Hold on. Can we explore the fact that Trey just basically told me that the devil wears a red baseball cap and a lot of jewelry?
5: I'll tell you. And got his ears pierced.
1: And got his ears pierced.
5: And look, this is the shortest devil I've seen.
1: Me too.
5: Oh,
1: and
5: no.
1: And the devil got a goatee. I didn't know this.
5: For real.
2: Kind of like
5: for
2: too.
5: Real.
1: I mean, damn. All right.
5: I ain't know the devil was Dominican.
2: And on me.
5: And he be cruising.
2: Hold on.
1: We got to go to the phone. Hey, good morning. Who's this?
7: This is Nicole.
1: Okay, Nicole, come on. Did you level up or did your ex level up after y'all broke up?
7: I leveled up.
1: Oh, you did? What did you do?
7: I leveled up big time.
1: What'd you do?
7: I was with an abusive narcissist.
1: Oh, God.
7: And I left and I got a better job.
1: Mm-hmm.
7: Okay. I got a new car.
5: Okay.
7: I got a new place. I completely leveled up. I lost 65 pounds.
1: Oh, come
5: hey,
1: on.
5: Now, come on,
1: growing.
5: Now.
1: Come on, revenge bod.
7: Stomach flat, booty fat.
1: Oh,
7: I upgrade. Right.
5: Okay, let me ask you this. Have he seen you since this upgrade?
7: Not yet.
5: But you can't wait, King.
7: Oh, I'm going to rub it in his face. I'm going to rub his nose off.
5: I'm going to rub his nose
1: off. Damn, Nicole. All right. Uh-oh. Well, thank you very much for your call. We appreciate it. Here's Hollywood. Hey, Hollywood.
8: What it do?
1: All right, Mr. Hollywood, listen, we were talking about leveling up after a breakup. Did you do it? Because Candy Burris says all of a sudden her husband or ex-husband, after they break up, he's reading spiritual books and prayers and things for men. And she was like, he should have been doing that during the relationship. Says, has that happened to you or your ex?
8: I'm going to say my ex, she leveled up real
1: really?
8: Good.
1: Really?
5: Nah, keep it G. What she
8: doing?
5: How she leveled up?
8: She leveled up. Spiritually, financially,
1: damn.
8: You know what I'm saying? She's gonna get married, and
1: damn.
8: You know what I'm saying? We like best friends now. You know what I'm saying? I salute.
1: Oh,
8: I could, you know what I'm saying?
2: Well, what about you? Are you doing any better?
8: I'm cool. I ain't gonna lie. I'm cool, but you know what I'm saying? But it's life is life. You know what I'm saying?
5: Right.
8: Life is life.
5: But that's very honestly, you know, bro. I ain't gonna lie to
9: real.
5: You. That's very. I ain't gonna lie.
9: Man.
5: My ex leveled up, did the same thing. She got a house, got a baby now.
1: Damn.
5: I got a car. I'll be like, damn. Can I live with you?
8: This my baby mom. This is my first baby mom. I was with her 17. You know what I'm saying? 17, 18 years.
1: Damn.
2: Respect.
8: You know what I'm saying? But salute to her. Salute to her.
2: Hey, man. Focus on you, cuz.
1: I like it. He's said
8: that's
1: first
8: that's
1: baby
8: all
1: mom.
8: I can do.
1: Yeah,
8: that's all
1: man.
8: I can do.
5: And it's good y'all friends too. It's good y'all cool.
9: But I know you missed them hot meals, though, don't you?
5: Shut up.
8: What? I'll be looking at her snaps. I'll be, hey, you know what I'm saying?
4: Let me get a plate.
8: You know what I'm saying? I did that, you know what I'm
4: saying?
8: For sure, for sure.
4: You know what I'm saying? Let me get a plate, baby mama.
8: Yeah, but it's all love, though. It's all love. No bad blood, no, you know what I'm saying? But yeah. I salute her, you know what I'm saying? She be taking trips. I be like, wait a minute. Why we ain't never?
2: Right.
8: Like, y'all out the country. I'm like, okay. Yeah, okay.
4: That's a real man.
1: So she be taking trips. All right. Thank you very much for your call. We appreciate it, all right? Hey, and we appreciate all the calls.
4: Yeah,
1: we
4: real,
1: do. We appreciate
4: real.
1: All the calls this morning. We ran out of time.
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9: Good Thursday morning. I'm Megan Vaselli with 6 News. Overnight, Senate Republicans hold a new vote rejecting a measure aimed at restricting President Trump's power to wage war against Iran. This comes after just one day earlier, 4 Republicans voted yes on a similar House-passed measure. However, in last night's new vote, the measure passed 50-47. Overnight, back-to-back powerful earthquakes hit Venezuela, collapsing buildings and causing widespread damage. The 7.2 and 7.5 magnitude quakes led to building evacuations as far as Brazil's Amazon, which is more than 1,000 miles away. Officials there say at least 700 people were hurt and at least 32 have died, but they expect the death toll to rise, adding that these earthquakes are among the strongest to strike Venezuela in more than a century. For the latest news, weather, and sports, be sure to tune into 6 News, and we're always online at WLNS.com.
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27: Good morning, Mid-Michigan. This is DeSherian McBroom with sports from WLNS. Shortly after 10 p.m. last night, it was reported by multiple sources that Detroit Lions cornerback Terrion Arnold was arrested and has been charged in connection with a robbery and kidnapping case in Florida earlier this year. Arnold faces 4 counts of kidnapping and 4 counts of armed robbery. The felony charges he is facing carry a sentence of up to life in prison. He turned himself into the Orient Road Jail in Hillsborough County on Wednesday. Colton Pouncey of The Athletic posted a social media statement released by the Detroit Lions in regards to Arnold's arrest, saying, quote, "We are aware of the legal situation regarding Terrion Arnold. We will not comment at this time out of respect for the ongoing legal process."
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28: I'm Storm Tracker 6 meteorologist Katie Nicolau. Here are the look at your forecast. Today we'll see variable clouds, meaning at times it'll be mostly cloudy, other times mostly sunny, and we'll also have the chance for some isolated storms mixing in. High temperatures will be in the mid-70s today, and then overnight lows will drop into the mid-50s, which is cool enough for the chance for some patchy fog to set up by tomorrow morning.
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1: Good morning. It's Dee Dee in the morning. We got to get into the hot topics, y'all. Did you hear one of our icons? Have y'all heard about this? One of our male R&B icons. They're worried about him. They said he got sick live on stage at a concert. We got to tell you who it is. Here we go.
2: If you're talking about it, Dee Dee's talking about it. Hot Topics on Dee Dee in the Morning.
1: This hour of the show being brought to you by Spruce. Spruce works fast. We're talking dead weeds in one day. JJ, I know you love this.
3: Come on, now, I got it.
1: And it's safe for use around pets when used as directed. Try Spruce. JJ said, because them weeds will come up through concrete.
3: Man, they'll come through concrete, man. I cut my yard yesterday. I can't get rid of them jokers,
1: get
3: man.
1: Get Spruce. I just told you, get Spruce.
3: Man, I'm going to get some Spruce.
1: All right, there you go. Hey, listen, you guys, anybody see this, what they're saying now? R&B icon Lionel Richie, 77, had to cut his concert short. They said after swaying uncontrollably on stage.
4: Oh, I don't want to hear that.
1: Yeah, that's what they're saying. And so they don't know what's going on, but they said he announced an unusual intermission after performing three times a lady. He was at his piano. And then all of a sudden, they said the band left the stage, everybody left, and he had to get off the stage because he was shaking uncontrollably.
3: Oh, I hate to hear that.
1: And they said about half an hour later, one of the band members came to the stage and announced that Lionel Richie would not be returning because he wasn't feeling well. He fell ill.
3: Man.
4: He's 77.
1: Yeah. Yeah. He is 77. I'm going to say this, too. They got to stop doing him like they do Joe Biden. You know what that is? Putting filler all up in his face.
3: Don't tell you.
1: Man, that man look like a chipmunk now. Goddamn, yeah. Lionel Richie.
4: Not a chipmunk.
1: Stop it.
3: Don't you know how when you put a piece of gum in your mouth and right when you get ready to blow a bubble, that's how his face looks.
1: Yeah, they need to stop it. It's too much. It's too much. They're overdoing it. Hey, the other thing we got to talk about, and it's been in the news about Big Tigger, y'all. And it's crazy that this would come out about Big Tigger. BET is a big weekend for him. You know, everybody, BET weekend.
3: Yeah.
1: And now we're hearing this story about him and his wife.
3: Because he's supposed to be hosting the red carpet this weekend
1: really?
3: As well. Absolutely.
1: Oh,
3: yeah, man. So
1: I
3: don't know how that's going to work.
1: Right?
5: Yeah. There's been a story going on social media about him and his wife, like you said. Alicia Brown is her name. She is basically alleging that Big Tigger assaulted her one night in front of the kids. Well, there was an investigation done by local police in their area, and they did find, I guess, some evidence that Big Tigger did assault her. So they arrested Big Tigger. She had, like, a cut on her face. What they said happened was Big Tigger and her got into it. She unplugged his computer. Mm. When she unplugged his computer, and she took his phone, he tried to like get it from her, so he tackled her on the ground is what the alleged report says. When he tackled her, he got the phone back, they started to tussle a little bit more, and he allegedly pushed her, and that's when she hit her face on a door as she fell. Those are at least her allegations.
1: Yeah.
5: She is now saying that Big Tigger has assaulted her, and Big Tigger came out with a statement and said, "I unequivocally deny every allegation that has been made against me. For the past 30 plus years, I built my life around relationships and community. Because this is an active legal matter, I am limited in what I can say. What I can say is I have complete confidence in the facts and the legal process."
3: Wow. So it's been like a rough 3 weeks to a month with him right now, man. Yeah.
5: He basically is saying that none of the allegations are true. She also, I think, said that he had an affair with his co-worker.
3: His co-host
5: on the show. But the co-host came out and said that wasn't true either. So it's a lot of mud being thrown from both sides.
1: The only thing I heard was this. And when I saw what you read, too, that when she went to get the phone, he tackled her.
5: He tackled her.
1: Guys, what's in the phone?
3: Okay. Oh, Lord. I ain't gonna lie.
1: No, hold on a second.
3: I thought that.
1: Yeah, it's like this is the length that y'all men will go through for somebody not to grab that damn phone.
4: And women.
1: Take a look at it.
4: And women.
1: I mean, like, for real.
3: It's my phone.
1: But I get
3: it.
1: But we gonna do all this. Look what has happened over this phone. And if it was innocent.
4: If
1: you got nothing to hide, you ain't going through this kind of stuff right here.
5: I ain't gonna lie to you. You shouldn't take each other's stuff anyway, though.
1: No,
5: like,
1: I agree
5: that's where
1: with
5: you
1: that,
5: draw the line.
1: But you're also a married. And if I said to my husband, "Let me see your phone," I should be able to do that now.
4: Sure. If that's what I need to do to figure out you lying to me, I'm gonna go grab the phone. I wanna see how you
1: and
4: react.
1: And if you ain't lying to me, hand me the damn phone.
5: Right. I ain't gonna lie to you. If it's my phone or the freedom, I'm gonna go and pick my freedom. You can go through the phone if
1: me
5: you
1: too.
5: Want to.
1: That's what I'm saying. So what was in the phone?
5: Because I ain't going to jail.
4: Exactly. You're not attacking them.
1: That's all I'm saying. I don't know. But it's a sad situation because he's
5: so.
1: Right. We have never heard anything bad about Tigger in all these years.
3: All these years. From Rap City to all the BT.
1: There are some people tearing apart his wife's character.
5: Yeah.
1: I don't know nothing about that part. I've heard it, but I ain't got nothing to do with it. I don't know.
5: We just have to see how it plays out.
1: Yeah, we do.
5: Yeah.
1: But I'm just saying, the only thing I did pinpoint was the phone. Was that important? No.
5: Nah, all right.
1: And then finally, tonight it goes down, doesn't it, y'all?
5: B2K versus Pretty Ricky is popping off. The versus battle of the century is what people call it.
1: Who's going to win this thing?
3: If we had to answer that, I'm going to slide
1: Pretty Ricky.
5: Okay.
1: Pretty Ricky.
5: I'm going to say B2K because I feel like B2K is going to give a hell of a performance.
4: Bum, bum, bum.
5: Yeah, I feel like they're going to give a hell of a performance. Okay. They're going to be up there choreographed and everything.
4: Yeah. Yeah. B2K got to, they're just more of a group.
1: Are they?
5: Yeah. But I do think Pretty Ricky got more hits. I will say that.
4: Really?
5: Yeah.
4: Really? I disagree.
1: I think they bounced neck and neck.
5: Cap.
1: Okay, fine.
5: Cap.
1: All right, fine. We'll find out tonight versus everybody. All right, coming up next, we got $1,000. It's DD in the morning.
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2: Good morning. It's Didi in the morning. Guys, we need to have a conversation about something.
3: About what?
2: Jeez, well, that was a lot of noise
3: right
2: there.
3: Yeah,
4: my bad.
2: What'd you do? Oh, he had a whistle. Okay.
3: We are indoors.
2: I know. All right. Hey, listen, here's the deal. Anybody see this? ATL Black Star, right? It's I followed them online.
3: Oh, yeah.
2: And they came out and they said this. Is Atlanta the capital of black music?
3: Of black music?
2: Mm-hmm.
3: You know what? I'm going to say yes.
2: You say yes.
3: I'm going to say a little yes to that.
2: Okay. What are you about? Are you, Cruz? You think Atlanta is the capital of black music?
4: Whew. I'm going to go with no.
2: Okay.
4: Yeah.
5: Trent. Yeah, I got to agree with Cruz on this one.
2: Who y'all think it is? Who's the
3: Mississippi?
2: The capital of black.
3: You know what, Trey?
2: Hold on.
3: That's the capital
2: for black people as a whole.
5: Oh, you're right. Yeah. No, you're right.
2: I don't know about music.
5: No, you're right.
2: Here's what they're saying about Atlanta, and this is why they're now saying that Atlanta is the capital of black music. You ready?
5: Yeah.
2: Atlanta put the southern sound on the map, they said.
5: Yes. Okay.
2: Put the South on the map. You had Outkast.
5: Right.
4: That's bingo.
2: Mm-hmm. Let me see. They said Outkast, Southern Playlist. They talked about that, changed how the music industry viewed Southern hip hop.
5: Okay.
2: Organized Noise created a signature Atlanta sound.

0: Absolutely.
1: Right? They said also Atlanta helped shift the power away from New York and Los Angeles in terms of black music. Guess who they gave credit to?
2: What?
1: LaFace Records and So-So Def Records.
0: I totally agree with that.
1: LaFace Records. Here's why they said it. LaFace Records, founded by Babyface and L.A. Reid, launched TLC.
2: Okay.
1: Tony Braxton.
0: Yep.
1: Usher.
0: Yep.
1: Outkast.
0: Yep.
1: Goody Mob.
0: Yep.
1: All out of Atlanta.
2: Really?
1: That's what they said. LaFace Records.
2: Which is some big names. And those are some really big deals. I do feel like, though, maybe New York, California, even places in Florida would argue.
1: No, hold on. It gets better. That was just LaFace Records, they say, out of Atlanta. Then you had So-So Def, which launched Da Brat.
2: Sure.
1: Escape. Bow Wow. Jagged Edge.
2: Sure.
1: Okay.
2: Sure.
1: What you think? What y'all think about that?
0: Damn. Keep it going. You got some more.
1: They went on to say Atlanta created the sound of modern hip-hop, trap music. Went from the streets to the world, and they say it all started in Atlanta.
2: Damn.
0: Now, trap music, yeah. Mm-hmm. Yeah.
2: Trap music did start in Atlanta. I will give them that.
0: It's just
1: okay. Hold on.
0: The capital of it.
1: Hold on.
0: Though.
1: They go on. They keep going. They say Atlanta. The women keep moving the culture forward. Now they pulled out Carrie Hilson from Atlanta. They said
2: okay.
1: Sierra started in Atlanta. Summer Walker, and then Lotto.
2: Now you can't. How you gonna throw Summer Walker and Lotto in there?
1: That's what they said.
0: For real.
1: The women are keeping the culture moving forward out of Atlanta. Is what they're saying.
2: Oh,
1: that's
2: well,
1: why,
2: that's true.
1: Yeah, that's
2: true.
1: That's why they're saying Atlanta is the.
2: I don't know though. New York. I would like to think a city like New York could argue that they would probably be the capital of black hip hop. Yes.
1: Hold on a second. They also said Atlanta launched the executives behind the empires. Mm. Babyface, Dallas Austin, Jermaine Dupri, L.A. Reid.
2: You know what? I might stand corrected on this one because I see what they're doing. They're saying like the music as a whole. They're saying the whole scope.
0: Oh, mm-hmm. Yeah.
2: R&B.
3: They're not just saying hip hop.
2: They're not just saying hip hop. They're saying R&B. They even saying Southern soul music.
0: Yeah.
2: You know what I'm saying? The country stuff.
1: Mm-hmm.
2: And I don't hear a lot of Southern soul coming out of New York City.
1: No, I don't either. I don't either.
2: I don't hear a lot of
0: Southern soul. What you mean?
1: I don't hear no Southern. But here's what they also
2: shout
1: say.
2: Shout out to your right, son.
3: Hey.
2: Shout out to your left,
3: you know,
2: B.
3: There's somebody in New York right now wearing cowboy hat being really offended.
1: All right. And then they finally said this. Atlanta is definitely, they say, the king when it comes to that. Everybody, the capital of black music. They said the next wave is already here. They're talking about the paradox. They said Atlanta's future isn't just hip-hop, alternative rock, punk, and every other thing you can think of. Artists are creating a new chapter of black music out of the A. So they say Atlanta, everybody, the capital of black music. You can't dispute it after that, can you?
2: I ain't gonna lie. One of the biggest artists in the game right now, I feel like, is Playboi Carti. One of the most popular artists. Yeah. I say that. He's one of the most popular artists. And I think he's from Atlanta, if I'm not mistaken.
1: And I love his style.
2: I can see it. I can see it. I can see it. You know what? I can see that point. Atlanta probably is the capital.
1: The capital of black music. We're gonna have to give it to him.
2: All right.
1: It's Dee Dee in the morning.
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1: It's Dee Dee in the morning, and we're going to play the $1,000 minute game, all right? Jay Cruz, Trey, and JJ, you know, Girl Scout season is going to be approaching. How many boxes of cookies you guys think they sell a year?
2: A year?
3: 10 million.
1: 10 million? What'd you say?
2: I'm going to say about 100,000.
1: 100,000?
3: JJ.
1: Damn. I buy that. Right. I walk about the store.
2: It's 100,000.
1: What'd you say?
4: Them cookies do be hidden.
1: Don't they?
4: I say about 50 million.
1: Nope. All y'all are way off. Do you know they say them Girl Scouts sell 175 million boxes of cookies a year?
3: Boy, we undershot them. That's crazy. You better put some respect on that name.
4: Well, when you think about it, they be posted up everywhere. Like, everywhere.
3: And when they run up on you, you feel so bad.
1: Don't
3: it's like
1: you?
3: You're forced to buy them, even if you can't eat them.
2: They're going
3: to
2: be outside the grocery store. They're going to be outside the mall, the gas station,
3: funeral
2: church.
3: Parlor.
2: Funerals. Yeah,
4: weddings. I seen one outside the club the other day.
2: Yeah.
4: I'm talking about they were swarming her, too.
3: That's crazy.
4: Outside the club.
1: Well, that's when you get your munchies the worst.
4: Yeah.
2: Guess what? I'd be damned. They just walked in here.
5: It's time to boss up with a bang. You got the answers. We got that bread. $1,000 all for you with the $1,000 mini game. Exclusively on Dee Dee in the Morning.
1: This is Michael. Hey, Michael.
6: Hey, how you doing?
1: I'm all right, Michael. How you doing?
2: Mikey.
6: I'm doing fantastic.
2: Hey, now, Michael, since your name Michael, I know you went to see the movie, Michael.
6: Of course, absolutely.
2: Absolutely.
6: I've been messing with Michael since the beginning.
2: I ain't mad at it, man. Ain't mad at it. Okay.
6: I've been messing with Michael. Whoa, wait, whoa. Easy.
2: You went there. Well, ain't nobody thinking about that. Ain't nobody thinking about that. You on your way to work?
6: I am.
2: Amen.
1: What you do for a living, Michael?
6: Yes, sir. Oh, I'm a project manager.
1: Oh, that's money right there.
6: I do AV, at big events and things like that.
1: Oh, that's nice. Oh, and that's always expensive. Oh, y'all ever notice if you ever do an event, I want you to know the most expensive part of it is the AV.
2: Yeah.
1: It's really expensive.
4: Yeah. That is a different career. How long did you have to go to school for that? Did you go to school?
6: A little school. I did networking, and I kind of flowed into audio video. But audio video is a lot of fun because you get to meet nice people. You know what I'm saying?
1: Yeah.
6: Well, sometimes. But it's the wonder you can do with the, because, you know, stars are different.
4: Facts.
6: You know? So you get the things you get to do with audio visual, you know what I'm saying?
1: Yeah.
6: You get to create, like, telecontent, and then you get to see, you know, stuff that other people don't see until you get to the concerts
1: and
6: the band halls and things of that nature. Yeah.
4: I love it.
1: You do it for real big venues and celebs. I love it.
6: I have to make money, man. I have to support this big family, bro. Yes,
2: I ain't mad at you. I just want you to know, while you was talking, you gave us 17 us. I counted that.
1: By the way, Michael, how big is your family?
6: 11 kids.
1: Oh, okay.
3: 11?
1: God dang, Michael.
6: Yeah,
1: you must have a lot of free time from doing AV, huh?
6: No. But they're all older now, so that part is over.
1: Okay. All right. let's spin the wheel.
0: DJ Cruz. DJ from the SIP.
7: Trey G.
1: 11.
0: J. Cruz. $10 bonus.
3: I was gonna say we in the same camp, but we not. All right, so listen, my dog, I'm gonna read you a question. Listen, if you don't know the answer, just say pass off the bat. We'll come back to it. It'll save you time because you only got a minute, okay?
6: Right.
3: Think fast. Here we go. When's the last time you washed your car?
6: Yesterday.
3: How many times have you put gas in your car the last 7 days?
6: Once.
3: Madison is the capital of which state?
6: Montgomery.
3: Singer
6: Alabama.
3: Singer Money Long is a judge on which singing competition?
6: The Voice.
3: Uh-huh. How many seasons did Oprah Winfrey have her talk show?
6: 16, 17, 18, 19, 20, 21, 22, 23, 24, 25, 26, 27, 28, 29, 30.
3: Which singer says she turned down 50 Cent?
6: Pass.
3: What was the fifth question I asked you?
6: 50 Cent.
3: J.J. Williamson
6: Oprah
3: can
6: Winfrey.
3: Play
6: yep.
3: what instrument?
6: J.J.?
3: Yep.
6: Oh, he played horn, the sax, the... No.
3: When it comes to fashion, what does LBD stand for?
6: Oh, I have no idea.
3: Spell conspiracy.
1: C-O-N. Damn, you got 6 out of 10. 6 out of 10. What you missed was this one, Michael. You missed this one. Madison is the capital of which state? Wisconsin.
3: Yeah.
1: Which singer says she turned down 50 Cent? Maya.
6: Mm-hmm. Mm-hmm. Oh, really?
1: Yeah.
3: Yeah.
1: Let me see. J.J. Williamson plays which instrument? He said he gave you the flute.
2: The flute.
1: Made you Lizzo.
6: I said that first.
1: It's trumpet. He played the trumpet.
6: Dang,
1: yeah.
6: I knew it was
1: an
6: horn.
1: All right, when it comes to fashion, LBD, it stands for Little Black Dress and Conspiracy, CONSPIRACY. So you got 6 out of 10. Nope, I'm sorry, you got 5. You got 5 out of 10. You're going to get $10 every correct answer. We add up to $50, but you spun the wheel and got an extra 10. So $60 coming to you.
2: Man.
1: $60. All right, do me a favor,
6: works,
1: Michael.
6: Man.
1: Tell everybody the show that gave you a shot at $1,000.
6: BD in the morning.
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2: Good morning, Didi in the morning. Everybody is here. J. Cruz, Trey G, and comedian J.J. Williamson.
3: Yes.
2: So, you know, we have our small business spotlight. We've been putting the spotlight on a lot of local-owned businesses all over the country,
3: yes,
2: right?
3: True.
2: And so, you know, Trey G had us change the name. We used to call it the small business spotlight. Now we call it the what?
3: The strong business
2: strong
3: spotlight.
2: Business spotlight.
4: Yes. Hey. Come in here changing things.
2: Yeah, we got to speak it into existence.
3: I simply made a suggestion.
2: Yes.
3: That was it. Yeah,
2: and I like it because it's about making sure that these businesses are strong, right?
3: Yes, yes,
2: they're not
3: yes.
2: small, they're strong.
3: Yep.
2: This woman just came in, and she's with the Vachelle. Listen to this, Vachelle Heart Academy.
3: Mm-hmm.
2: She is the owner. She's going to tell us all about it. Please welcome Miss Valerie Tonley.
3: All right.
5: Come on, Val.
2: Good morning.
6: Good morning. Good morning.
2: Okay. First of all, Valerie came in, everybody, smelling good.
3: Man.
2: Looking mm-hmm. beautiful.
3: Mm-hmm.
2: Looking just elegant.
3: Sounding like peace.
2: Yes.
4: Feeling tranquility.
2: All the above.
3: Yeah.
2: All right. Valerie, tell everybody, first of all, about your beauty academy.
6: Oh, well, I'm Valerie Tonley, and the owner or founder of Vachelle Heart Academy.
2: Mm-hmm.
6: I started braiding in my kitchen.
3: Okay.
6: As an international student coming to America over 20 years ago. The braiding was the only way for me to survive, to mm-hmm. hustle. And the hustle turned into a discovery of the passion of what the Lord had put in me.
3: Okay.
6: And I never stopped.
2: Mm-hmm.
6: So because this has worked for me, we went from one salon to two, and today an academy, because I mean, empowering, impacting, and transforming is why I'm here now.
3: Mm-hmm. That's huge.
2: Listen to her voice.
3: Yeah.
2: By the way, where are you from originally?
6: Originally from Cameroon, Central Africa.
2: I love your accent too. You hear that accent?
3: Yes, indeed.
2: It's beautiful.
3: Right
2: okay,
3: on.
2: So tell us about it. You have the Vachelle Heart Academy, and it is teaching everyone how to braid, and what are some of the techniques?
6: Teaching. Mm-hmm. First of all, I did the whole cosmetology back then, and I saw the struggle. For going to school for a year and struggling every day to have like $1, $5, watch other students. I had my business back then already.
2: Mm-hmm.
6: And looking at that, I said, no, I don't want the whole cosmetology. Mm-hmm. I want something quick. In 4 weeks, you can feed your family with us.
2: Oh, wow. Nice.
6: In 6 weeks, in 10 weeks, you can own your own business.
2: Mm-hmm. Wow.
6: Everybody want to own something.
2: Right.
6: Right. But it's not about owning. It's about doing it and doing it right.
3: Yeah. Correct. Yeah.
6: So, and that's why Vachelle Heart Academy,
2: mm-hmm.
6: we train, we hire, we help you to open your own.
3: Wow.
6: This is a gift from God.
2: Mm-hmm.
6: So,
3: absolutely.
6: Hey, you can't. The limit is myself.
2: Mm-hmm.
6: The limit is yourself out there.
2: Okay.
6: So
2: yeah. I'm looking at the brochure, everybody. Vachelle Heart Academy. And as I'm looking at it, professional braiding course in 6 weeks.
3: Mm.
2: Turn your passion into your profession, you said.
3: Mm-hmm.
2: And the things that you'll learn, basic and advanced braids, neat parting techniques, box braids, natural hair. I mean, you've got it all in here. You even tell them in 6 weeks what the hours are and the courses, everything.
6: Yeah.
2: That is awesome. And so you said, how many academies do you have around the city? Is this your first one?
6: The first one.
2: Okay.
6: The first one. It's not about having many, but having quality.
2: Quality.
3: Let me ask you this.
6: One-on-one.
3: With the students that are enrolled on this campus, would you say you have to have some kind of prior like braiding experience? Or do y'all teach somebody, let's say like me, that don't know how to braid, the first thing about it, like do y'all cater to everybody's need? Or is it just you kind of probably have to have a little bit of experience before you get into the field?
6: Not at all.
3: Yeah.
6: Not at all.
5: On average, how many styles can you do a day?
6: Okay, let's say, for instance, men cornrow. I love them.
2: Mm-hmm. Mm.
6: It's good pay. It's
5: okay.
6: Quick. They just want to look good with few cornrows.
5: Okay.
6: I can do 10 of those.
5: Oh, wow.
6: And you're looking at $100 minimum.
5: Ahead.
3: $100 a cornrow.
2: Wait, hold on a second. Hold on. That's a lot of money.
5: That's
2: so if
5: lot,
2: you
5: yeah.
2: say you're braiding hair like that at You could do 10 heads at $100. That's how much you can make in a day.
6: Yes.
2: $1,000 in a day.
3: Mm-hmm.
2: This is beautiful. It's a 6-week course, right?
4: Yes.
2: Is it a 6-week course?
6: It is.
2: It's a 6-week
6: course. And it's a guarantee. Mm-hmm. It's a guarantee, job guarantee.
2: You came in and you filled something out for us. And one of the things you guys, you know, she put on here for additional information, I'm going to tell you, I love what you said. You said, I am living the American dream.
4: Come on.
6: We get here hustling. We hit the ground running.
4: Running. Looking for opportunity.
6: Exactly. And they're everywhere.
2: And they're everywhere. Yeah.
6: They're everywhere.
4: You
2: so where
4: us.
2: Is the Vachelle Hart Academy located?
6: In Arlington, Texas.
2: Okay.
6: 2435 Southeast Green Oaks Boulevard.
3: Love it.
6: Suite 137. Okay. Arlington, Texas.
2: I love it.
6: The right number. Oh. I missed that too. Mm-hmm. 855 DFW braids.
2: Ooh.
3: 855 DFW braids.
2: I like that. Everyone, if you're thinking about learning how to braid and you see that it is popular, folks are making a lot of money. You hear how much money she said you could get ahead.
3: Come on.
2: Just corn rolling.
5: For real.
2: Right?
5: I ain't gonna lie. You came here and spoke so well. I'm bald head. Come do mine.
4: That's crazy. She can do that. Oh my God.
2: You can learn how to braid hair. You can learn it, everybody. The styles and everybody's wearing them today, and you can make yourself some money. Just enroll in this 6-week course at Vachelle Hart Academy located in Arlington, Texas.
3: Come on.
2: Clap it up for the owner right here. This woman right here living the American dream, Miss Valerie Tomlin. In the morning.
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8: Good morning, I'm Kirk Montgomery with 6 News. This morning, Lions quarterback Terrion Arnold is facing 4 counts each of kidnapping and robbery after he turned himself over to authorities in Florida. The charges stem from an incident that happened in that state earlier this year and carry a potential life sentence. Police say in February, Arnold retaliated against 3 men after property worth more than $250,000 was stolen from an Airbnb he was renting. Investigators say he and his associates decided to take matters into their own hands and lured the men to an apartment before assaulting and questioning them about the missing property. Arnold's crew eventually let them go, and the 3 later went to police. In total, authorities arrested 7 people, with Arnold being the most recent. His first court appearance is expected to happen this afternoon. For the latest news, weather, and sports, watch 6 News.
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22: Good morning, Mid-Michigan. This is DeSherian McBroom with sports from WLNS. The NHL draft gets underway this Friday in Buffalo, New York. Penn State's Gavin McKenna will potentially be the first overall pick by the Toronto Maple Leafs. This time next year, the first overall pick could be a Wolverine. Landon DuPont is projected to be the first overall pick in 2027, and on Wednesday, he committed to the University of Michigan on his social media. DuPont chose the Wolverines over Michigan State, Denver, and Minnesota. He's coming off a Western Hockey League championship with the Everett Silvertips, which is part of the top major junior league in Canada, in which he had 73 points in 63 games as a defenseman.
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23: I'm Storm Tracker 6 meteorologist Katie Nicolau. Here's a look at your forecast. Today we'll see variable clouds, meaning at times it'll be mostly cloudy, other times mostly sunny, and we'll also have the chance for some isolated storms mixing in. High temperatures will be in the mid-70s today, and then overnight lows will drop into the mid-50s, which is cool enough for the chance for some patchy fog to set up by tomorrow morning.
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2: All right, listen, it's Dee Dee in the morning. 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But did anybody hear what happened to Oprah? Boy, Oprah Winfrey now being blasted. Mm. We have got to tell you what she did. Here we go.
24: Hot topics.
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2: 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We're powered by purpose. So did y'all see this now? They're saying that there is a search for the alleged reflecting pool vandal.
5: President Trump insists that vandals are to blame for the algae and peeling paint at the Lincoln Memorial reflecting pool. And now police are asking for the public's help to identify the person in this video, apparently reaching into the water. They issued this bulletin with photos from an alleged incident last Friday. Meanwhile, Democrats are requesting information from the contractor who painted the pool during the $16 million renovation.
2: Now, I will say that this morning now they just released a picture. They say they have a photo of the convicted felon suspected of vandalizing the reflecting pool.
3: Oh, God.
2: They said the photo has been released to the public of the convicted felon. And it's Donald Trump. I swear they released
3: don't do that.
2: I swear they released a picture of Donald Trump. A photo of the suspect of vandalizing the reflecting pool. They put him up. Yeah. They said it's him.
3: It's no politics Thursday.
6: Everybody that they arrested saying allegedly they did something to the pool, they had to release because there was no evidence that anybody did.
2: They're saying he did it because he's the first one who initiated and gave $16 million to this man to do it. They said he's to blame for vandalized it by doing that. I know.
3: So I can see that.
2: Yeah. They also have a video now where about a month ago they said in May he said, yeah, we're getting the reflecting pool done and it's going to be so tough you could take a knife to it. And then now in June he says somebody took a knife to it. He said that it was going to be so tough that you could take a knife and nothing would happen.
3: They tried it.
2: They tried it. And now he calls them vandals.
3: Tested that theory.
2: All right. Hey, the other thing we got to talk about would be Josh Hokit. What's the story?
6: So this UFC fighter that you might have seen in front of the Washington of the lawn in front of Washington, D.C. He won his fight, but at the end of the fight he made some very derogatory statements about Michelle Obama. He had a chance to apologize, but instead he did the opposite.
24: And then you dropped the Michelle Obama line. Why? Why did we have to go there? You're not going to fight with Michelle Obama.
25: I thought I was giving her a compliment.
24: I don't think anyone viewed
25: Michelle
24: it as
25: Obama
24: such.
25: Michelle Obama being a man, that's like she knows how to deal with adversity. You know, she knows how to work hard like a man.
3: He a clown.
2: Yeah, very much
3: yeah,
2: so.
3: A real true-to-life Preston the clown, bro.
2: Yeah.
3: That boy a clown.
2: He didn't try to apologize. They said he hasn't apologized or anything.
6: He went on to say he will never backtrack. Mm. Now, I think he's very strategic. His numbers have skyrocketed.
2: I don't think he's strategic. You think that's strategic?
6: I do. World of fighting, like Roy Jones Jr. recently, we had in here, says promoting yourself with actions that people either love or hate is better than being boring.
2: Mm. Mm.
6: Yeah.
2: Look at all of us. We all just went,
3: I will say controversy.
6: I'm not justifying that pig. I don't like what he said about Michelle. That's disgusting. I'm just saying.
3: Controversy sells. You know what I'm saying? Of course, after he says something like that, his numbers are going to go up. But that ain't the type of attention that you want. Because it ain't going to last.
2: Right.
3: You know what I'm saying?
6: Exactly.
3: Like a couple weeks from now, nobody is going to even think about this.
2: Here's the thing I'm going to say is that I care, and you quoted a boxer who had been in here and all this other kind of stuff. I'm kind of with other people that says, you know, if you're going to do controversy, then talk about the next opponent, but not the former first lady.
3: Right.
2: Right? Like, right. I understand it's controversy. Weak. Yeah.
6: Well, he didn't make it a political, did he? He even said the other side's allowed to make jokes.
2: Yeah. But, I mean, I get it. I mean, but we all know what he was trying to do. I think he was just trying to stoke the fire in front of that White House with those Republicans who believe that and who are disrespectful to the Obamas. I think that's what it was. I think it was a guy trying to...
3: And you drag in somebody who has absolutely nothing to do
2: UFC fighting White House right now. Okay. Hey, finally, I don't know if anybody saw this, but they're saying Oprah is a liar. People are calling her a liar now.
3: Not Oprah.
2: Oprah has been attacked.
3: Yeah.
2: So Oprah came out and made these statements about Whitney Houston being on drugs and falling off stage.
6: Mm-hmm.
2: They said she's lying.
3: Yeah.
2: She changed her story. They said because back in the day, she was sitting there with Clive Davis somewhere, and they were saying how Whitney Houston lost her footing.
3: Right.
2: By mistake on that stage, that it wasn't drugs or anything. But then now, Oprah got in front of everybody at the Cannes Film Festival and sat up there and lied.
3: I think that was a security guard that was interviewed too. That I was seeing. That was a security for Whitney Houston at the time.
2: Who said the same thing?
3: That said the same thing. She wasn't under any drugs. She wasn't intoxicated or nothing like that. She simply just lost her footing.
2: Yeah.
3: Yeah.
2: And that's what I heard. And everybody's mad at Oprah now. Everybody's turning on you, Oprah.
3: And is it Pat? Pat Brown.
2: Yeah, Pat, somebody who was her aunt or something?
3: Yeah. Pat Houston, she came out and said, too, that there was no, drugs in her system or none of that.
2: Yeah.
3: It was
2: that's
3: just
2: right.
3: a simple
2: the
3: mistake.
2: The sister-in-law, Pat Houston, So, anyway, Oprah's getting drugged now. Everybody's mad at her.
3: Yeah.
2: All right, coming up, we're going to shut the show down next. It's Didi in the Morning.
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3: All right, we're done. The show is over, everyone. What did we learn today? JJ, anything you remember?
4: Yeah, I learned, man. I'm going to have to tune in to this Versus with Pretty Ricky versus B2K. Get my bump, bump, bump.
3: All right. All right. What about you, Cruz?
5: We learned that people are calling Fat Joe soft because he's questioning why the Roots never invite him out to any major hip-hop events that they throw, and they throw a lot of them.
3: Mm-hmm. And what about you, Trey?
6: We learned that radio personality Big Tigger, he actually released a statement after his wife came out and said that he domestically abused her. He denies all allegations, and they even said what the situation was over.
3: Mm-hmm. We also learned about the 7.5 magnitude earthquake in Venezuela. Yeah. Then there was one in Japan for 6.9, and then a 5.6 shook Northern California, and I say something's wrong. Mother Earth is mad.
4: Yeah.
3: She mad at something. And then we found out Elon Musk is no longer a trillionaire. He lost over 600 and something off of the stock market yesterday.
6: Obama and Trump, too.
3: Oh, yeah. Oh, yeah.
6: And Obama said Trump obsessed with him.
3: Yeah, he's obsessed with him. Yeah. All right. Hey, listen, tomorrow on the show, get ready. We got a dope discussion for you. We got cash. What else we got, you guys? Hot topics, laughs, and more. Meet us right back here on Didi in the Morning.
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0: I'm StormTracker 6 meteorologist Katie Nicolau. Here are the look at your forecast. Today we'll see variable clouds, meaning at times it'll be mostly cloudy, other times mostly sunny, and we'll also have the chance for some isolated storms mixing in. High temperatures will be in the mid-70s today, and then overnight lows will drop into the mid-50s, which is cool enough for the chance for some patchy fog to set up by tomorrow morning.
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8: I'm Storm Tracker 6 meteorologist Katie Nicolau. Here's a look at your forecast. Today we'll see variable clouds, meaning at times it'll be mostly cloudy, other times mostly sunny, and we'll also have the chance for some isolated storms mixing in. High temperatures will be in the mid-70s today, and then overnight lows will drop into the mid-50s, which is cool enough for the chance for some patchy fog to set up by tomorrow morning.
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0: It's Dee Dee in the Morning. And if you missed the show, don't totally cut off the club. I feel like popping bottles and staying on couches is still important in every person's life, okay?
1: That's the devil.
0: Trey just basically told me that the devil wears a red baseball cap and a lot of jewelry.
2: I'm telling you.
3: Man, look, this is the shortest devil I've seen.
0: Me too.
3: Oh,
0: and
3: no.
0: And the devil got a goatee. I didn't know this.
3: For real.
1: I didn't know the devil was Dominican.
0: And on me,
3: and he be cruising.
1: It's time to tap in once again, man, because on Friday, a guy wants to know why he was ghosted after a date night with really well. Get ready for date fail. Mm.
0: And have you ever went through your partner's phone? How dare you? What did you find? Let's talk about it. Dee Dee's the dope discussion.
3: Hey, man, I got a discussion. How about we discuss this money I'm going to put in your pocket with that $1,000 minigame?
0: All right, and make sure you wake up, win, and laugh with your favorite morning show.
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14: I'm Storm Tracker 6 meteorologist Katie Nicolau. Here's a look at your forecast. Today we'll see variable clouds, meaning at times it'll be mostly cloudy, other times mostly sunny, and we'll also have the chance for some isolated storms mixing in. High temperatures will be in the mid-70s today, and then overnight lows will drop into the mid-50s, which is cool enough for the chance for some patchy fog to set up by tomorrow morning.
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1: Yeah,
0: come
2: 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Yo, I ain't seen you in a minute.

0: It's Dee Dee in the morning. And if you missed the show, don't totally cut off the club. I feel like popping bottles and standing on couches is still important in every person's life, okay?
1: That's the devil.
0: Trey just basically told me that the devil wears a red baseball cap and a lot of jewelry.
2: I'll tell you. Man, look, this is the shortest devil I've seen.
0: Me too.
2: Oh,
0: and
2: no.
0: And the devil got a goatee. I didn't know this.
2: For real. I didn't know the devil was Dominican.
3: And on me,
2: and he be cruising.
3: Okay, now.
2: Hell to no.
1: Hey, it's time to tap in once again, man, because on Friday, a guy wants to know why he was ghosted after a date night with really well. Get ready for day fail. Mm.
3: And have you ever went through your partner's phone? How dare you? What did you find? Let's talk about it. Dee Dee's the dope discussion.
2: Hey, man, I got a discussion. How about we discuss this money I'm going to put in your pocket with that $1,000 mini game?
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11: I'm Storm Tracker 6 meteorologist Katie Nicolau. Here with a look at your forecast. Today we'll see variable clouds, meaning at times it'll be mostly cloudy, other times mostly sunny, and we'll also have the chance for some isolated storms mixing in. High temperatures will be in the mid-70s today, and then overnight lows will drop into the mid-50s, which is cool enough for the chance for some patchy fog to set up by tomorrow morning.
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0: It's Dee Dee in the morning. And if you missed the show, don't totally cut off the club. I feel like popping bottles and standing on couches is still important in every person's life, okay?
1: That's the devil.
0: Trey just basically told me that the devil wears a red baseball cap and a lot of jewelry.
2: I'll tell you. Man, look, this is the shortest devil I've seen.
0: Me too.
2: Oh,
0: and
2: no.
0: And the devil got a goatee. I didn't know this.
2: 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I didn't know the devil was Dominican.
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3: And have you ever went through your partner's phone? 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Let's talk about it. Dee Dee's the dope discussion.
2: Hey, man, I got a discussion. How about we discuss this money I'm going to put in your pocket with that $1,000 mini game?
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9: I'm Storm Tracker 6 meteorologist Katie Nicolau. Here's a look at your forecast. Today we'll see variable clouds, meaning at times it'll be mostly cloudy, other times mostly sunny, and we'll also have the chance for some isolated storms mixing in. High temperatures will be in the mid-70s today, and then overnight lows will drop into the mid-50s, which is cool enough for the chance for some patchy fog to set up by tomorrow morning.
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0: 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No diggity, no doubt. 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Black Street Productions. We out, we out, ride. We out, we out, we
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1: It's DD in the morning. And if you missed the show, don't totally cut off the club. I feel like popping bottles and standing on couches is still important in every person's life, okay?
2: That's the devil.
1: Trey just basically told me that the devil wears a red baseball cap and a lot of jewelry.
2: 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Man, look, this is the shortest devil I've seen.
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2: Oh,
1: and
2: no.
1: And the devil got a goatee. I didn't know this.
2: 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I didn't know the devil was Dominican.
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2: Yeah, to know. Hey, it's time to tap in once again, man, because on Friday, a guy wants to know why he was ghosted after a date night went really well. Get ready for date fail. Mm.
3: And have you ever went through your partner's phone? How dare you? 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Let's talk about it. DD's the dope discussion.
2: Hey, man, I got a discussion. How about we discuss this money I'm going to put in your pocket with that $1,000 mini game?
1: All right, and make sure you wake up, win, and laugh with your favorite morning show.
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1: Regulators. We regulate any stealing of his property. 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

Stax 92.1 with the Hits That Power the Party. Thank you for moving with Metro Malik. Have you moved on over and gotten yourself on the Stax Pack Text Club? You have not, you say? You are missing your opportunity to get tickets. And here comes the boom. I'm going to tell you why that's so important as well down the line after Tupac and Kalani. Here's Maya with the Hits That Power the Party on Stax 92.1.

0: 92.1 with the Hits That Pile the Party. Thank you for moving with Metro Malik. Move on over to the Stacks Pack Text Club for your opportunity to win Boom Ball tickets. You have this week through Friday. Thursday, Friday, Saturday? What day is the 26th? Friday. Oh my God, I can't keep up. Today and tomorrow. Tickets for Boom Ball, it ranged from $25 to $150. And Boom Ball, you don't know what Boom Ball is? It is the ultimate family-friendly experience, providing the most fun you'll ever have at a baseball stadium. And Boom Ball starts at 5:30 outside Jackson Field, and then the game starts at 7:30 inside Jackson Field. And if you go to the 4th of July Boom Ball thing, you get to have Boom Ball fireworks, and then the city fireworks you get to watch from your seat at Boom Ball. So Boom Ball happening in downtown Lansing. 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
14: High pressure may start to settle into the area starting tomorrow, but we still do see our lows getting into the mid-50s, highs for tomorrow into the mid-70s. Partly cloudy to mostly cloudy skies throughout the majority of the day, but we do see our high temperatures rise throughout the weekend, getting into the mid-80s by Sunday. For Storm Tracker 6, I'm meteorologist Daniel Nemus.
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0: 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Thank you for moving with Metro Malik. Happy pre-Friday to you, Reggie Sheffy. Thank you for sticking to Stacks all day, every day. Coming up around the corner, that party train is rolling with TLC and Lady Gaga with Bruno Mars. Here's TTT feeling all right with the Hits That Follow the Party. 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

Stacks 92.1 with the Step Out of the Party. Thank you for moving with Metro Malik, Jessica Reed of St. John's. Coming up down the line, Outkast, and next, here is Eminem with a little help from Rihanna on Stacks 92.1. Just go.

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1: Like a

0: Tex 92.1 with this up all the party. Thank you for moving with Metro Malik, Teresa, Tabor, Smith, Hayes of Lansing. Another Lansing thing happening tomorrow. It's Stacks Night at Lansing Lug Lugs game. They have a homestead, I think, with the Great Lake Loons. And tomorrow, gates open at 6 o'clock. And shortly thereafter that, I will either get it or boof it. And I haven't been able to practice this week, so who knows what would happen. I don't even know where my baseball is. So I get to throw out a ceremonial first pitch, and then I'll be hanging out in some suite somewhere in the stadium, walking around being goofy. So come check it out tomorrow. The Lansing Lugnuts, and see me do something silly, probably, because that's what happens. Party Train is rolling with Janet Jackson and Cypress Hill on Stacks 92.1.
1: It's Dee Dee in the morning, and if you missed the show, don't totally cut off the club. I feel like popping bottles and standing on couches is still important in every person's life, okay?
2: That's the devil.
1: Trey just basically told me that the devil wears a red baseball cap and a lot of jewelry.
2: I'll tell you. Man, look, this is the shortest devil I've seen.
1: Me too.
2: Oh,
1: and
2: no.
1: And the devil got a goatee. I didn't know this.
2: For real. I didn't know the devil was Dominican.
3: That don't mean.
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2: Hell to no. Hey, it's time to tap in once again, man, because on Friday, a guy wants to know why he was ghosted after a date night with really well. Get ready for date fail.
3: And have you ever went through your partner's phone? 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Let's talk about it. Dee Dee's the dope discussion.
2: Hey, man, I got a discussion. How about we discuss this money I'm going to put in your pocket with that $1,000 mini game?
1: All right, and make sure you wake up, win, and laugh with your favorite morning show.
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1: This is that part of the party. Stacks 92.1. Thank you for moving with Metro Malik. I got to brag on my son. One of my sons. A proud papa right here. And don't just take my word for it. Ask their mother. I'm going to tell you the story down the line after Mariah Carey and T.I. Here's Baby Bash on Stacks 92.1.

0: that's a head nodder. Stacks 92.1 with the Hits That Power, the head nodding as you're moving with Metro Malik. Happy pre-Friday to you, friend. So, my littlest one, my littlest one, who is feisty, in the best, most positive way ever. He's been telling me he's been strong. He's strong for the last, like, 2.5 years. And he proved it on the basketball court yesterday. His mother signed him up for basketball. I had signed him up for track, and I didn't think he was going to be able to do track. So she signed him up for basketball, and I'm so glad that she had the wherewithal to do that. And I watched him at this game yesterday. And he is a dynamo. You don't have to take my word for it. Ask his mother. She'll tell you. He is out there. He was defending. He had his person was like running away from him. There was so much going on. And he was so hyper. And he made baskets. And at this level, he's 6. They don't keep score. And I was like, my dude scored. I want that score. I want that score. You need to put that on the scoreboard. But, you know, I'm trying to be fair and equal and stuff like that to everybody. Don't keep score at this level. But, oh, my God. I don't, you know, being a parent is difficult, complicated, exhausting, and all that. But then it makes it all worthwhile when you see your little one just out there doing the thing, whatever that thing is. So hopefully you have some joy in your life with that. And I know you do, but I'm just saying, you know, recognize those moments and hold on to them. Put them in your pocket and save it for later. That party train keeps on rolling with Destiny's Child on Stacks 92.1.
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13: High pressure may start to settle into the area starting tomorrow, but we still do see our lows getting into the mid-50s, highs for tomorrow into the mid-70s. Partly cloudy to mostly cloudy skies throughout the majority of the day, but we do see our high temperatures rise throughout the weekend, getting into the mid-80s by Sunday. For Storm Tracker 6, I'm meteorologist Daniel Nemus.
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Hits that pot of Party Stacks 92.1. Thank you for moving with Metro Malik Zareda from Eaton Rapids. Thank you for being safe out there in the highways, byways, and throughways and sticking to Stacks. Coming up around the corner is Dr. Dre with a little help from Snoop Doggy Dogg. SZA helping out Kendrick Lamar. Here is You Are Nothing But a Beautiful Star on Stacks 92.1. 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

0: Mine. Stacks 92.1 with the hits that follow the party. Thank you for moving with Metro Malik. Be safe out there in highways, byways, and throughways. Did you see the person, the video or pictures of the person that was trying to drive up to Lake Lansing exit? Oh my God. Not that 127 is shut down or anything. I'm just going to go anyway. Oh, please be careful out there. People are goofy. Coming up down the line is Lauryn Hill and Mystical. Here is Drake on Stax 92.1.
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0: Thank you for boofing with Metro Malik. Ah, that thing. I saw, I don't know where I saw it. It was 517 Living Community or something like that. And somebody was trying to drive up 127 on dirt. Good grief. So anyway, how do you get here? If you want to move live and in person with me, check me out at metromalik.com. M-E-T-R-O-M-E-L-I-K. 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Photography, videography, DJ, life coach, all kinds of good stuff. MC. Yeah, so I can do the dang thing. And check it out at metromalik.com and see what I can do for you. And let's put it on the counter calendar. I talk better when I'm under pressure, so maybe this is just not a good way to put this. So I'm just going to bail right here and tell you what's coming up down the line. 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
1: It's Didi in the morning, and if you missed the show, don't totally cut off the club. I feel like popping bottles and staying on couches is still important in every person's life, okay?
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1: Trey just basically told me that the devil wears a red baseball cap and a lot of jewelry.
2: 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Man, look, this is the shortest devil I've seen.
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2: Oh,
1: and
2: no.
1: And the devil got a goatee. I didn't know this.
2: 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I ain't know the devil was Dominican.
3: And on me.
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2: 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Get ready for date fail. Mm.
3: And have you ever went through your partner's phone? 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Let's talk about it. Didi's the dope discussion.
4: Hey, man, I got a discussion. How about we discuss this money I'm going to put in your pocket with that $1,000 minigame?
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92.1 with the Hits That Bother the Party. Thank you for moving with Metro Malik. Here comes the boom. Here comes the boom. What? Okay, hold on. What movie was that? Here comes the boom. Oh, it is a movie. Kevin James. Good grief. I was like, what is that? I'm going to tell you about the boom at Lansing Lugnuts and how you can possibly win tickets down the line after Baby Kim and Kendrick. Here's Twista with the Hits That Power the Movin' on Stax 92.1. You know that slow dance you do.

0: I'm Young Thug too. 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
1: Where you at?
0: At the house with it, watching sinners.
1: Who you with?
0: On the couch with my favorite sinner. I was about to, but you convinced us. Should I decorate her walls or log off to Pinterest? Never too late to meditate on emotional attachments. Even if I fall short from

Powder Potty. It's Text 92.1. I don't think Kevin James will be coming to Lansing, but you'll see me at Boom Ball at Jackson Field on Saturday, July 4th. Festivities start outside Jackson Field at 5:30 p.m. The game starts at 7:30 p.m. It's scheduled to go for 2 whole hours, 6 innings, and all kinds of chaos and disorder happening on this twisted version of baseball that is a family-friendly activity. Lots of kids' opportunities to do stuff and get autographs and cool stuff like that. It's fast-paced. It's a big fun. And then you end your night with fireworks from the Boom Fireworks and then fireworks from the City of Lansing Fireworks. And if you wanted to have an opportunity to win some tickets to see the Boom Ball at Jackson Field, join Stacks Pack by sending a text message to 517-694-0921 with the word Stacks, STACKS, to 517-694-0921. We'll be giving away tickets through tomorrow, so that makes sense. And then the Boom is on July 4th. It's just a week away. Good goobly goop. Time keeps on slipping as you're rolling down the party train with Bruno Mars on Stacks 92.1.

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11: High pressure may start to settle into the area starting tomorrow, but we still do see our lows getting into the mid-50s, highs for tomorrow into the mid-70s. Partly cloudy to mostly cloudy skies throughout the majority of the day, but we do see our high temperatures rise throughout the weekend, getting into the mid-80s by Sunday. For Storm Tracker 6, I'm meteorologist Daniel Nemus.
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of the party. Thank you for moving with Metro Malik. Coming up around the corner, Eminem is moving. Leon Thomas is moving. Here's Little Troy with those hoop dreams on Stacks 92.1.

0: Body Sex 92.1. Thank you for moving with Metro Malik. All right, there's so many things happening. Yes, on the tomorrow, the Boom Ball is happening on July 4th, but tomorrow I'll be at Lug Nuts for Stacks Night. And if you see me out there before the game throwing the ceremonial first pitch, I wish there was a betting app that had me on it, could talk about if I'm going to make it or not, because I embarrassed myself 1 year and then I made it another year. But I'm not going to stand on the mound. That's what I'm going to do. I'm not going to stand on the mound, and I haven't been able to practice, so I don't know. Anything could happen. We're going to record it, and then no matter what happens, you'll be able to watch it on my website, MetroMalik.com. So it's Stacks Night tomorrow night. 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Just look up Lansing Lug Nuts tickets, and you'll be able to get them details. This is your Lansing local connection as you're moving with Metro Malik with It's That Bow of the Party. 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
1: It's Dee Dee in the morning, and if you missed the show... Don't totally cut off the club. I feel like popping bottles and standing on couches is still important in every person's life, okay?
2: That's the devil.
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2: 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Man, look, this is the shortest devil I've seen.
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2: Oh,
1: and
2: no.
1: And the devil got a goatee. I didn't know this.
2: 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I ain't know the devil was Dominican.
3: And on me,
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2: Yeah, to know. Hey, it's time to tap in once again, man, because on Friday, a guy wants to know why he was ghosted after a date night with Really Well. 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
3: And have you ever went through your partner's phone? 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Let's talk about it. Dee Dee's the dope discussion.
2: Hey, man, I got a discussion. How about we discuss this money I'm going to put in your pocket with that $1,000 mini game?
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13: and he was

Stacks 92.1 with the hits that follow the party. Thank you for moving with Metro Malik. Down the line, Tupac. I miss my mom. And then French Montana and Max. That song, I like it. Here's Beyonce, Stacks 92.1.

0: Tax 92.1 with the Hits That Power the Party. Thank you for moving with Metro Malik, and thank you for lending me your ear. One of the things that I've learned way too late in life is that we kind of let the unknown bother us too much. We get into our own head, we create our own anxiety, and we end up getting in our own way. So what I'm reminding you is to get out your own way. Get out your own way by stop worrying about when is the right time to start. When is the perfect time to do this? When is the right amount of money? When is the right situation for my living situation? What's the right time for my relationship? The best time to plant a tree was 20 years ago. The second best time to plant that tree is today. Don't wait for tomorrow. So what I'm telling you is, as an anecdotal, is stop putting off for tomorrow what you're trying to do today, because everything takes its own time. So let me rephrase that by saying, if you're in a four-year degree and it takes you 4 years to sign up for the first class, that is 8 years for that degree. But if you sign up for that right now, you have started the clock, and that's 4 years, and you might be able to get it done early. So stop wasting your own time. Get out your own way. Everything has its own time, and until you start it, the clock doesn't start. So please, whatever it is in your wildest, biggest dreams, go for it. Go for what you know, and you got to learn along the way. That's what's going to happen anyway. You can't know everything, because if you knew everything and everybody knew everything, everybody will just be equal and we'll be boring as all get out. So get out your own way. Keep working on being the best you that you can be. You got to build on the successes that you've already done to, you know, and end up moving forward. I believe in you. Let's make it happen. And I'll see you on the flip just after 3 with more Hits That Power the Party. 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
11: High pressure may start to settle into the area starting tomorrow, but we still do see our lows getting into the mid-50s, highs for tomorrow into the mid-70s. Partly cloudy to mostly cloudy skies throughout a majority of the day, but we do see our high temperatures rise throughout the weekend, getting into the mid-80s by Sunday. For Storm Tracker 6, I'm meteorologist Daniel Nemus.
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the Hits That Pop the Party. Thank you for moving with Metro Malik. Happy pre-Friday to you. Hopefully I'll see you at Lansing Lugnuts tomorrow for Stacks Night at Jackson Field. Coming up around the corner is Ice Cube and Akon and Lady Gaga and Dolce. Here is Montel Jordan, because this is what we do all day, every day with the Hits That Pop the Party on Stacks 92.1.

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0: Yo, what's Baker Boys? Eric V and Nick V, man. You got to wake up with DD in the morning. Metro Malik in the afternoons. And who's at night?
1: Baker Boys in the house, big baby. 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
2: 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Welcome to the Baker Boys Show. Nick V and Eric V. Every day, we're going to sing a song. Sing along if you know the words.

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1: Are you a fan of AI at all, Nick V?
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0: No, I don't think so.
1: All right, well, there's a museum displaying AI-generated art, and it opens in Los Angeles.
2: Back to the music with those Bacon Boys. 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
10: It's Didi in the morning. And if you missed the show, don't totally cut off the club. I feel like popping bottles and standing on couches is still important in every person's life, okay?
11: That's the devil.
10: Trey just basically told me that the devil wears a red baseball cap and a lot of jewelry.
11: I'll tell you. Man, look, this is the shortest devil I've seen.
10: Me too.
11: Oh,
10: and the devil got a goatee. I didn't know this.
11: For real. I didn't know the devil was Dominican.

0: Pero mira, Amy Crew. Okay, now.
1: Yeah, tonight.
2: Hey, it's time to tap in once again, man, because on Friday, a guy wants to know why he was ghosted after a date night with Really Well. Get ready for date fail. Mm.
0: And have you ever went through your partner's phone? How dare you? What did you find? Let's talk about it. Dee Dee, the dope discussion.
1: Hey, man, I got a discussion. How about we discuss this money I'm going to put in your pocket with that $1,000 minigame?
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3: It's the Baker Buzz from Hollywood and beyond.
4: We specifically said no cameras.
0: So when it comes to AI, and it's like one of the biggest topics on the planet that we know today, my understanding, and I've used it a couple times, is you go to your AI, whatever which one you want to use, and you type in what you want it to do. So let's say that I'm an artist, and I want to make a piece of art. I go to that, and I say, make me a 10 by 21 size of Leonardo DiCaprio-esque type of art, but add Daft Punk flavor to it. And then boom, here comes your art.
1: Leonardo DiCaprio or Leonardo da Vinci?
0: Da Vinci, bro.
1: You said DiCaprio.
0: Okay, well, not him. The other one. Da Vinci.
1: The other Leo.
0: Yes.
1: All right, what's being called is the first museum dedicated to AI-generated art opened in downtown Los Angeles. It's called Dataland. The creators say it's a living museum where art changes in response to the visitors.
0: Oh, really?
1: The first interactive exhibit is a machine dream forest, which is set to be inspired by the live data signals from 16 unique rainforest locations. Huh. So that's kind of interesting, right?
0: Yeah, yeah.
1: As visitors walk around, the art reacts. The museum is meant to feel responsive, adaptive, and alive. Tickets start at $50 a piece. Would you be paying to see this?
0: Not $50. No, definitely not. I might find me a coupon, you know, for 2 for $25. It sounds interesting that it's going to be reactive to us when we walk through this digital forest, so to speak.
1: Well, I've seen other like exhibits or museums or anything like that that have been reactive or have been immersive.
0: Yeah, you know what I mean? They're picking up, they have different sensors and things like that. So
1: yeah.
0: It's similar to, we have a, I don't know, it's like an instrument. And what it does is we connect it to a plant, so to speak.
1: Right.
0: And the plant and the signals that coming from the plant, it turns around and makes music through this machine that we utilize.
1: Gotcha.
0: So it's very similar to that. It sounds interesting, Ari V. Let's go. On Stacks.
1: 92.1.
4: What?

0: Wax 92.1. Thoughtful Thursday, Nick V, Eric V, the Baker Boys.
1: When we were younger, yes, we moved out of the house kind of young, right?
0: Yeah.
1: About 21 and you were 18, 19?
0: Yep.
1: Well, a third of adults under 35 still live with their parents.
0: Man, these days, this is how it is, bro. Come on, we need more income. Everybody, come on.
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17: High pressure may start to settle into the area starting tomorrow, but we still do see our lows getting into the mid-50s, highs for tomorrow into the mid-70s. Partly cloudy to mostly cloudy skies throughout the majority of the day, but we do see our high temperatures rise throughout the weekend, getting into the mid-80s by Sunday. For Storm Tracker 6, I'm meteorologist Daniel Nemus.
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1: The Baker Boys, two brothers from the same mother. We grew up together, obviously, grew up in the same house.
2: Yeah.
1: We had our very first apartment together in Los Angeles, and then I sprouted off and got my own place.
2: Yeah, as soon as you got a car, you were gone.
1: I was gone.
2: You were gone.
1: I was out of here.
2: Streets, a little hood rat.
1: I was doing hood rat things.
2: Yes.
1: So, but these days, it's really, really tough to for even parents to survive on their own, let alone a 35-year-old out there.
2: Yeah.
1: You're not going to be able to purchase a house with that kind of income, and it's just really, really tough to live.
2: All right, so kids are in less of a rush to move out from the mom and dad's house. Obviously, when you're paying bills on your own, it's a different world, right?
1: Oh, yeah.
2: Leading to a record 25.2 million adults under the age of 35 still living with their parents.
1: Wow. Imagine this, Eric. You're 35 years old and under, and you're still living with mom and dad. How would you feel right now if they were alive and we were still living with them? How would that work for you?
2: Ooh. If I'm looking at like my dating life, I would be okay with it.
1: Okay.
2: Because I'm not paying as much bills. I don't got to pay mortgage.
1: Yeah.
2: You know what I mean? I have to contribute to the household.
1: Wait a minute. Yeah, you'd have to contribute to the household.
2: Of course I would contribute to the household, but I ain't taking up the brunt of the monthly bills, okay. Right?
1: You would split it a couple ways.
2: Yeah, about 70% of them are employed,
1: yes.
2: But factors from debt to saving for a down payment or a home.
1: And this is all part of the plan. It's a very big plan, everybody, to basically have everybody out here, you and me included, not own a home, having to basically rent and be a part of the larger system. I don't want to say any names on the air. You guys can do your own research, but this is a part of the big 2030 plan. You will own nothing and you will like it is the key phrasing that they're using.
2: Yeah, I've seen where they're building new houses, like in certain cities where they're building brand new houses, but they're renting them.
1: Yeah, they're not selling them anymore.
2: They're renting them to people
1: and they're
2: now.
1: Making it impossible for you to purchase them. Only large companies that have billions or trillions in the bank are going to be able to own these properties.
2: Damn.
0: The hits that power the party.
3: 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Right, you gotta get listening. Yeah, listen to the right stuff then.
0: Stax 92.1.

0: kiss.
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